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And right now we're talking about all the things happening in the month of October. The NBA season about to kick off on the 20th. Also, the World Series begins on the 23rd. That's all my man's been talking about, with a possible World Series game on Halloween, which would be crazy. Obviously, football in full swing right now as well. How you doing? Are you getting your picks in with Prize Picks? You know I got a code for you. Bianca on air when you download the app. That will get you 150 in picks right after you win your first 5 picks. You're welcome. All you got to do, like I said, use my code Bianca on air with Prize Picks.

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1: And right now we're talking about all the things that we're excited for in the month of October. I'm actually really excited for my Halloween costume. Have you guys figured out what you're going to be this year? Is it going to be a solo? Is it a friend's costume? A couple's? What you got going on? Let me know.
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2: 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And what do I have to show for it? 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

And as we're talking about all the things happening in the month of October, of course, there's lots of scary movies coming out in this month. Duh. Other Mommy drops in theaters this weekend. We also have The Social Reckoning, which is like a Facebook movie. Street Fighter's out on the 16th, and Clayface, that one is coming out on the 23rd.

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1: And I bet a couple of you are planning on doing this today, if you have the chance. We're talking about things that feel illegal, even though they're not. Leaving work early when your boss isn't there. Pure adrenaline. That's what Mike said. It's not illegal, but if you get caught, you might be in trouble. Let me see what else I got. I'm going through my DMs. Taking extra napkins and condiments from fast food places just in case. I swear my boyfriend, he hounds me. He's like, get extra sauce, get extra this, get extra that. And it just piles up. We never use it. It's a waste, but yeah, I definitely feel like I'm stealing when I'm doing that.
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1: And obviously, we are all excited for the big holiday, Halloween, but also National Taco Day tomorrow, Taco Tuesday. What was it, Taco Bell? I think they got it changed a couple years ago.

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1: 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I never thought about those two things coinciding, but we'll talk about it coming up next.
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And I have a question. How do you sit on the couch? I mean, I feel like it depends, like, am I on my couch? Am I on somebody else's couch? But it turns out the way you sit on the couch can be a true indicator of your personality traits. For example, if you're a pillow hugger, that's a sign you're an introvert. Whereas if you sit crisscross applesauce, you're said to be polished, controlled, maybe a little more sophisticated. If you lounge back, you're a person that enjoys their comfort. And if you kick your legs up on like a stool or an ottoman, you have a sense of practicality. I'm usually a lounger. I mean, like I said, if I'm at home, I'm laid out on the couch. I'm only sitting up if I'm eating a snack.

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1: And all right, guys, that is going to do it for me, Bianca. I'm off to catch some football, unpack my bags from the weekend, do some laundry, and get ready for my actual birthday, which is Wednesday. So, yeah, the birthday celebration continues, but I'm going to keep it low-key for tonight. 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

Jersey's own Snooki from the iconic show Jersey Shore is now cancer-free after her cervical cancer diagnosis, where she had to undergo a hysterectomy. Congratulations to Snooki. I'm so happy to hear the great news. And it is always a reminder to please make sure you get your pap smears and your annual physical checkups done.

0: I think we're at a breaking point in society thanks to stress. 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
1: Is your stress through the roof, Camilo?
2: Nessa, living in New York City and dealing with traffic and bills and kids, yes, through the roof.
1: And here's the scary part, Camilo. Most people who are under stress right now are actually facing the peak of their stress level. So it is really, really high. And this is actually based off of information that was done by Traditional Medicinals. And they go on to say that despite high stress levels, which seems to be occupying most of us these days, a lot of people are not taking mental health days or sick days from work because of the stress. Because, let's be honest, bills are due.

Remember how J. Cole just released some new shoes? It was a limited run in his hometown of North Carolina. Well, guess what? People are reselling them for thousands of dollars. That is pretty crazy. But I think it just shows how in demand it is to get a pair of J. Cole shoes. Because, you know, it's not like he's doing it with another big corporation where they just slap his name on whatever shoes. No, J. Cole funded it and had it made independently. I can't wait for him to just release it for everybody to get. And I'll be waiting in line to get mine.

0: 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All right? That's happening in a few minutes.
1: This is my sound.
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0: It's time for...
1: Check it out.
0: Swipe left. Do not date.
1: Okay, so your date, it went bad, all right, which sucks. But hey, here we are. We're talking about it. You had a swipe left, and I need to know why, okay? So I got Crystal on the line right now. Talk to me. What happened?
2: Oh, so Nessa, I met Michael, and Michael, look, I'm just going to say it. Michael's hot. Michael was hot. He's in great shape. And, you know, I'm like, oh, what do you do? Because he's, you know, he was jacked. And he's like, I'm into fitness, obviously. So he's telling me about marathons. He's telling me about, what's the one, triathlon where you swim and do run, you swim, CrossFit, everything. And, you know, like, I'm in good shape. I like to jog a little bit, you know, in the park, casual. And he's like, let's go for a run. And I was like, all right, yeah, you know. And I'm thinking, like, we'll talk, we'll jog, you know, look at birds. No, it was like a sprint. It was like a race. I was gasping for air. I couldn't keep up with him. And he's just going. He's, like, not even sweating. It doesn't even stop and look back.
1: This is exhausting. I'm exhausted hearing this right now.
2: Afterward, I'm like, I'm starving. And I'm thinking, like, okay, you know, it's probably, we're probably going to go for brunch. Like, let's go get drinks. Let's go eat. Like, let's have some brunch. He's like, oh no, I don't eat after a run. We have to go get juice.
1: No. We need food.
2: No food, Nessa. We have juice. So he takes me to the juice place, and I'm like, okay, I'm starving, but you know what? I'm just going to get like a strawberry banana thing.
1: Right.
2: He wouldn't let me order. He ordered for me.
1: Stop it.
2: No strawberry banana. He's like, you have to have celery and the kale and the carrot juice because it replaces the electrolytes. And I'm like, oh my God, am I on a date? Did I sign up for a personal training session? What is this?
1: It sounds exhausting. I mean, you'd be in amazing shape. You probably already are, but I mean, it's just too much. Where's the joy in life when you just have to do everything like that, you know?
2: No joy, Nessa.

0: The secret to a happy relationship, a happy marriage, whatever you want to call it. I got the best advice from Denzel Washington coming up next.
1: Hey. Turn it up.
2: All the way up.
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1: I got the best love advice ever. It is from Denzel Washington. You know, him and his wife have been together for over 20 years. They know a thing or two. Camilo, how long have you and your wife been together?
2: 20 big ones.
1: Ooh, okay. So you're giving Denzel a little run for his money. What's the best piece of advice you can share?
2: Don't argue. Just say yes. Do not argue. Just keep it moving.
1: Exactly. Learn from Denzel Washington. So his conversation started resurfacing again that he did with People Magazine a few years ago and gave the best love advice. Remember, Denzel and his wife have been together close to 40 years. So I'm definitely taking notes. He said, I do what I'm told and I keep my mouth shut. You see that, Camilo? That's the best advice. And let me add one more thing into that. Don't complain about listening.
2: Nessa, I'm already on that vibe. I'm just a big sucker out here. I just say, yep, no problem. Yes, no.
1: Good. I predict you and your wife are going to last a lifetime.
3: Looking right, looking like.

might be staying in prison even longer. I know he recently won his first trial. He does have a second one, and it's for racketeering charges, but that one is getting pushed back nearly a year. So next August, 2027, obviously. So Lil Durk still remains in federal custody while he awaits trial.

0: 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Save space for you to vent about it on our segment called I'm Over It, which is about to happen in a few minutes, okay?
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1: Okay, so this is your time to vent. Get whatever's on your chest out. Clear the air. It's a safe space. And no, I won't judge you. No one will judge you, okay? This is I'm Over It. Who's on the phone and what are you sick and tired of dealing with?
2: Hey, Nessa, I'm Olivia. What I'm absolutely over is delivery orders that arrive looking like a crime scene. Do you know what I'm talking about?
1: Yes, I do.
2: Oh, my God. So, you know, we get lazy or you're rushing, you DoorDash, Grubhub, whatever. We all do this. So, you know, last week I ordered this beautiful pasta dish. I'm like, it's okay. I can take these cows. Like, I really worked hard. I want this beautiful pasta dish, right? So it shows up. I open the bag. Pasta Picasso all over, everywhere. So,
1: no!
2: Yeah, does that sauce all over running down the sides. Cheese stuck to the lid. And
1: come
2: then they don't
1: on.
2: Even bring one single napkin. No napkin, just a mess.
1: That is so annoying. I don't know what it is. I just feel like nobody cares when they, you know, just throw your stuff at your door and it turns into a disaster. It's a bigger mess. It's like you don't even want to eat it anymore. I mean, I know I'm always in a bad mood in a combination of being hangry. It's a mess.
2: Yeah, I was hangry too, but that just made it worse. And then you're not going to leave this to top it off. They forgot my drink.
1: Come on. Did you complain? I mean, I don't like to complain, but when it comes to food,
2: I'm going to have to, I think if you message them and say they'll, I don't like to complain either, but I'm like, come on. I'm like, it's like playing roulette with dinner every time you order. You know, what am I going to get? It's like ridiculous.
1: You'll be lucky if you even get the order nowadays. I'm telling you, so many of my orders go missing. They don't get delivered and it's a mess. So then I just end up eating some noodles at home. And then, you know, the cycle begins the next day.

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1: If you find new underwear that you did not buy, Camilo, laying around your house, it could be a red flag that your wife is cheating on you.
2: Whoa. You said red underwear?
1: No, it's a red flag, Camilo. But, you know, if you're starting to notice that she's sprucing herself up a little bit more and you don't get to see any of the things that she's buying being used while you guys are around each other, you might want to do some more investigating, because according to this life coach, that could be a sign that somebody's cheating on you. You know, when somebody's acting real brand new.
2: Well, lucky for me, Nessa, she ain't wearing nothing brand new lately.
1: That was a setup. I was trying to trap you. Why haven't you bought her anything new?
2: Here we go. Listen, there's no winning with you.

streaming platforms are taking advantage of us, okay? Now these subscription prices keep on going up. Disney Plus and Hulu just announced that their subscription is going to be raised by as much as nearly $3 each month. When will the chaos stop?

0: going to get juicy with these confessions. Yes, tell me something you've never shared with anybody else. Confess with Ness is coming up in a few minutes.
1: This is my song.
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0: Nessa on air. Now it's time for Confess with Ness.
1: All right, I want to hear this secret, something that nobody else knows. This is Confess with Ness. Chris, what's going on?
2: Oh, Nessa, I'm in deep. I don't know how to get out of this. I've been secretly seeing my wife's sister.
1: Stop it. And, no.
2: Yeah. I mean, it all started, like, it was innocent in the beginning. You know, we were just kind of like flirting here and there, but it's just kind of evolved. One thing led to another. And so now it's like, I guess what you would consider a full-blown affair.
1: How long has this been going on for?
2: I mean, it's like 2 or 3 months now.
1: This is a disaster.
2: Well, I know. But it's just, I don't know what to do. I mean, every family gathering, it's like walking on a tightrope. You know, I feel so guilty about it. And but I just can't seem to end it. You know.
1: Okay, wait. So you don't want to end it?
2: Well, I mean, I do, but I don't. You know what I mean?
1: I think you need to figure this out, because, I mean, you're cheating on your wife with her sister. That's crazy.
2: I know. I know how it looks from the outside, but, you know, actually being in the situation, it's a constant state of, like, anxiety, you know?
1: Yes.
2: And I feel like it's just a house of cards, and it's only a matter of time before it all comes crashing down.
1: How long have you been with your wife? I'm just curious.
2: 7 years.
1: Wow, that's a long time. You're going to break her heart. You know she's going to find out one way or another. So you got to figure this one out.
2: I don't want to break her heart.
1: Oh, I don't know, Chris. I think you got to figure this one out before it gets really, really bad. I mean, it's going to be bad. But if she finds out before you tell her or you call it off, oh, it's going to be a disaster.

Nas going to Broadway. Yes, he's actually part of the team that's helping adapt the 1984 film Beat Street to a musical. By the way, my older brothers loved Beat Street. Anyways, it's going to be turning into a musical. Can't wait to see it on Broadway. No word on opening night just yet, but I am excited for this.

0: would you allow a robot to give you a massage? 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We're going to talk about that in a couple minutes.
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0: Nessa on air.
1: Robots are taking over New York City, which, Camilo, to be honest, we knew this would happen. Robots are actually going to take over the world. Anyways, now the latest is that there are robots replacing humans at spas. There's a specific spa right here in New York City that created the first commercially available automated AI masseuse. And what's so interesting about this robot, it's got two hands, all right? And they get heated up, basically trying to model after human hands, replicating human hand shape, the strength of us, how we move our hands, so that it can give somebody a massage and do a pretty good job at it.
2: I'm assuming the robot's not going to get tired neither. So I could see this being a plus.
1: You want the robots to take over our society, Camilo? That's what you're saying?

canceled by Jordan. You know, he had an upcoming shoes with them and supposedly was supposed to come out next year in May, but it just got canceled. No word on the reasoning why or if it will ever make a comeback.

0: Estimate, half of U.S. high school students will now take a personal finance class before they graduate. It is about time. Can't wait to talk about this in a few minutes.
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1: Where was this when we were in high school? How about this, Camilo? More than half of U.S. high school students will be taking a personal finance class before they graduate.
2: I'm not mad at this.
1: Hello, it is about time. I don't want to hear about geometry. I do want to learn about my taxes, though.
2: That's right. Teach me about interest rates. Teach me about stocks and bonds, how to invest, so on and so on.
1: Yes, it is about time. And the reason this is happening, it is because of a new Pennsylvania law that I was reading about in CNBC.com. I'm hoping this gets implemented in totality because I think it is so important.

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1: 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Like, how you pull up, baby? 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
2: Hello.
1: Hola, my name is Carmen with the law offices of Aubrey Graham. Can I please speak to Natasha?
2: This is she. May I ask what this is in reference to?
1: To Jamar, your ex-husband, and him exploring and pursuing spousal support.
2: Wait, yes. I must have hallucinated. You said this is my ex-husband.
1: Jamar, yes, and he recently lost his job and believes that since you've become very successful, since the marriage ended, that maybe you could kick down some money to help him out?
2: Okay. We divorced over a decade ago. Like, surely there's been someone else in the mix that he can hit up for money.
1: Okay, no, ma'am, you know, when you guys were together, you were like a housewife, right? And he made all the money? So now you make a whole lot of money and he doesn't. So don't you think that's only fair?
2: What would have been fair is if I had walked into the bedroom and not seen him cheating, then I probably would.
1: Ma'am, I don't want to know anything about your relationship, ma'am. I'm not a therapist.
2: Well, I'm not a bank, ma'am. I don't know what to tell you. Hello?
1: Hola, this is Carmen. I believe we were disconnected. Ma'am, you didn't become this successful without knowing how to negotiate. How's $5,000 a month?
2: That. I'm not paying $5,000 for anything.
1: Ma'am, I'm not your ex-husband. Please don't curse at me. This is not between me and you.
2: It's not between me and you. It's between him and his bank account.
1: Exactly.
2: He needs to figure that out over there, because that sh- nothing to do with you.
1: And his bank account is why I'm not interested.
2: I'm not interested either.
1: I know, because he's broke, right? But I'm just saying, though, and maybe if he does get this spousal support from you, then I'd be interested.
2: Okay, well, he ain't getting
1: Hello. Hola, VC Scottman. Listen, I'm not trying to get all up in your relationship.
2: So then get the hell off my phone. Like, I don't understand why you keep calling me back. I'm not paying this man anything.
1: But isn't $4,000 a month worth it?
2: $4,000 a month for what?
1: To get rid of
2: him. Absolutely not.
1: What?
2: That's robbery.
1: Ma'am, I've seen how much you make, and if you were a man, I'd actually be flirting right now.
2: Oh, my God.

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0: DJ Javi and Romy.
2: That's right. Good morning, guys. It is the Morning Mash here on this Tuesday, October 6th. It is Johnny Cage, DJ Javi, and Romy. Good morning, guys.
3: Good morning.
4: Good morning.
2: We're back, man. We're all back together now. Woo-hoo. And it's actually Taco Tuesday on National Taco Day.
3: Oh, yeah, it is.
2: That is crazy.
3: Oh, yeah.
2: So, good morning to all of you guys. Glad to be back, man. I had to take the day off yesterday.
3: And, lucky?
2: Yeah. We left Javi by himself. Romy, you're back from since Thursday.
4: Yeah.
2: How was your Arizona trip?
4: It was good. Yeah. The weather was perfect. We saw our son. And then, well, Sebas had a tournament. That was the main thing of our visit is he had a tournament. So congrats to the Blue Sox. They did very well. They went undefeated, but they did fall short in the championship. So they ended up as finalists. But
2: nice.
4: That's pretty good. I mean, for Arizona.
2: That's still good.
4: They did great. Yep. And it was Ollie's first road trip too, my dog. And he was so annoying.
2: Yeah.
4: All he wanted to do was hump Bella.
2: Oh, great, man. Hey, he started as a road trip. Why not? Why not, man?
4: But he did great. They had fun.
2: So we weren't here yesterday. I had a great weekend. You know what, man? I was actually very, very surprised and shocked because I'm not going to lie. I did not want to go to the Chris Brown concert. You guys heard me very much. I was griping and bitching and complaining like an old man.
4: Yeah.
2: And I ended up having one of the best times I've had in a long time.
4: Really?
2: And yeah, I got to say it was a great concert.
4: Uh-huh.
2: It was an absolutely amazing concert, man. So I took the big patota out of my mouth and had a great time. And I know you were talking about it yesterday, Hob, and your experiences, but it was really, really good, man.
4: Oh, I'm so mad.
2: Those guys put on a hell of a show. Women, every single woman in El Paso that was there, y'all looked amazing. Y'all looked great. Everyone, you know, y'all were dressed to impress. So kudos to you ladies. High five, all of you girls. You know, y'all knew the assignment and y'all nailed it.
3: Yep.
2: Oh. Props to you ladies. Y'all look beautiful, man, including mine. But yeah, we had a good time. And what a hell of a show. What a hell of a DJ too. DJ Fresh.
3: Hey, Fresh, yeah, dude.
2: World known DJ. He absolutely killed it. Really nice guy too, man. We were actually down there with him, bro. He was a really, really cool dude, man. Super chill. But we had a good time, man. I was like, wow. Entertaining.
4: Yeah.
2: You know, we saw... We got to give credit to UTEP. I think they finally got it down how to get people...
3: I think they nailed it, yeah.
2: I think they got it. You know, they learned from Coldplay or whatever concert.
4: Mm-hmm.
2: They learned that, hey, you know, we got to get people in quicker. Because once you get people in quicker, you also make more sales.
4: Yeah.
2: For everything, food and beverage inside, and merch, right?
3: Oh, absolutely.
2: So they absolutely got, you know, they got it down, I think. So shots going out to them. UTEP pretty much nailed it. It was a great concert. Javi, the production was on point.
3: I think it really was, man.
2: The production was really, really good.
3: The visuals were good. The production was good. Chris Brown flying around the damn Sun Bowl was pretty funny.
2: It was long, bro.
3: That was awesome.
4: I'm so sad.
2: It was a long concert.
3: It was about 3 hours.
2: Yeah, it was a long. People's got their money's worth.
4: I'm so sad that I missed it. Like, I have major FOMO, and I didn't know that Chris Brown flew around like Peter Pan.
2: Yep.
4: Had I known that, I didn't know. That is so cool.
2: Yep. Yeah, it was pretty cool.
4: I'm so jealous.
2: I really had a good time. I took the big foot out of my mouth, but that's one of the top concerts I could say I've been to, man.
3: Really?
2: Yeah. I mean, Coldplay for me is still number one, just because I'm a huge fan of Coldplay.
4: Mm-hmm.
2: Don't get me wrong. Usher and Chris Brown were great artists, and they put on a really good show, man. Their dancers were on point. Pyrotechnics were on point. The flames were hot as hell, right?
3: Yeah. Oh, yeah, they were hot.
2: Yeah. Saw a lot of crazy things, too, right? I saw the lineup of women that went into Chris Brown's area.
4: No.
2: So Chris Brown's people, his camp was hand-picking girls. You saw them too, huh?
3: Oh, I did. They were outside too, like coming in.
2: So Chris Brown's people were hand-picking girls, but it was like for their entourage to go back there with them so they can like, I guess, party because they had like a big old after party. And then one of my boys at the gym I go to, he was telling me that he was helping like break down the stage and everything, but he also helped backstage. And he's like, bro, he's like, you just noticed the age difference.
3: What
2: do you mean? He's like, where Usher was set up, his rider and his tent, obviously he wanted certain things. He's like, they usually have, you know, he's like, he was very like, you could tell it was just like an older guy that was getting stuff and like, yeah, for a few friends. He's like, Chris Brown just had all these girls back there, dude. They were just partying with all his entourage.
4: That's funny.
2: So yeah, they were handpicking girls through the crowd, man.
4: Oh, that's so cool.
2: It was good, man. It was a good concert. Very entertaining. Parking was easy. I thought it was going to be a pain in the ass. And that we got there late.
3: Well, they did take up, I'm assuming it was them, like the whole production.
2: Yeah.
3: The parking right behind the Village Inn, because there was a bunch of trailers.
2: Yeah, I saw that. Yeah, that's all there.
3: I'm assuming that's their stuff.
2: 32 trailers.
3: I was trying to park there and like, yeah, no, that's not going to happen.
2: Yeah, and then we parked literally, you know where the Albertsons is on Mesa?
3: Yeah.
2: We parked behind it. There was a big old doctor's offices that had opened up their parking lot. They were charging. And I was like, $20? Hell yeah, bro. Why not?
4: Yep.
2: Parked in and literally just a hop and a skip away, because we went to go pregame for a little bit. I haven't been to
3: Cincy
2: in a long time, so we went to pregame for just a couple of minutes with some friends, and then we let everyone go, and then we took off. We went into the concert about, I want to say we got there about 7:30, 7:45, and Fresh was the DJ was just killing it, dude. So it was dope. It was a really, really good concert. Yeah, had a great time. And UTEP and the great staff, security, did their best to keep everyone safe, and it was a whole bunch of people. You know, we were talking like, hey, you know what? I don't know if this is selling good. It looked packed as hell.
4: It was packed. I don't know what everyone was talking about.
2: It looked packed as hell. So I don't know if people just bought their tickets last minute.
3: Well, I did say they dropped their prices. They were at $40.
2: I have some homies that bought their tickets last minute, and it was like, he literally got better seats than we did, bro.
4: Wow.
2: I was like, wow. So a lot of the people that were doing the resales, I guess they just got desperate and said, hey, you know what? Screw it. Just take them off my hands. So, yeah, kudos to them. I know you had FOMO, Romy.
4: I did. I do. I still do. It looks so much fun.
2: They had a great, what's it called? They had a great show. They had all their anthems, man.
3: Yep.
2: Great dancers, too, man. I forgot how great.
3: The choreography was really good.
2: Yeah, I forgot how great of a dancer both of these guys are.
4: I'm so mad.
2: It was good, man. It was good. They were selling bootleg pirata shirts.
3: Oh, yeah.
2: Some dude was selling them on Cincinnati.
4: No way.
2: Yeah, for $20.
4: You know what? Honestly, the pirata shirts sometimes are better than the actual merch. Like mm-hmm. for Carol G, the pirata shirts were way better than the merch booth ones. Sorry.
2: The merch ones are expensive.
4: They are.
2: Yeah, because when we bought merch for Morgan Wallen, I paid like $80 for a t-shirt.
4: Mm-hmm.
2: And the bootleg one outside was $20, the same thing. And I'm like, wait a minute.
4: And it's probably softer, too.
2: It's probably the same thing, too.
4: Like, I know the Carol G ones, the bootleg ones, they had like glitter and stuff. Yeah. They were nice.
2: Yeah, they're cool. But there was a lot of people out there. And it was good to see everyone, man. It was good to see everyone having their thing. And it's good to see that UTEP, I think it looks like they got it down.
3: Yeah, they did. Mm-hmm.
2: They really did. So we are back in business, guys, on this Taco Tuesday. It's Tuesday, October 6th. We got a lot to chop up this morning, keep up this morning. We're hanging out with you guys all the way till 10. We got birthdays coming up in about 10 minutes. We have a birthday post-up that we do every morning on Mix 92.7 EP's Facebook and Instagram page, right, Ro?
4: Mm-hmm. Birthday post is already up. If you have a birthday or you have a loved one celebrating a birthday, you want to drop off the birthday shout-out in the comments of the post. And there's one on Facebook and there's one on Instagram, so you pick whichever one is best for you. 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
2: Yeah, so we'll get to those birthdays coming up shortly. Please don't put them on our TikTok live streams. We are streaming live on TikTok. It goes up. We don't scroll back down to the comments. 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
4: Mine's at Romyade there, RomyAyde.
2: And you know, we think about, you know, we see these artists like Chris Brown, Usher, and all these artists, right? And you forget kind of you see them like as a superhuman sometimes.
3: What do you mean?
2: But then you forget that they're human beings too, because I don't know if you saw the drama that Chris Brown is going through right now.
3: With his baby mama.
2: With one of his baby mamas. The dude has like 3 or 4.
4: No way?
2: Yeah.
4: What?
2: It's crazy. So I believe her name's something Bland, right? I forgot her name.
3: I can't remember her name. But
2: he posted up yesterday.
3: Damn.
2: He posted up yesterday a big old story about, you know, I guess she's... She's claiming that he's threatening her new man to kill him, this and that, right?
4: Yeah.
2: All sorts of craziness. And he basically clapped back and said, he has 4 baby mamas. He basically clapped back and said, look, I don't care about any of that. I pay for your 2 houses, your 2 cars, and I give you, and I take care of my kids, and I give you $10,000 a month.
4: Mm-hmm.
3: No, she's asking for 45 now.
2: Damn.
4: He said, all I want is to see my baby girl.
2: Yeah, he wants to see his daughter. He says he hasn't seen her in 7 months.
4: That's terrible.
2: So it just makes me think, man. I was like, you know, these guys are great artists, but they have a lot on the side. Can you imagine having to put all that, check that in at the door, because you still got to be an artist and perform?
4: Imagine. Yeah.
2: Even though you're going through some serious drama.
4: Yeah.
3: So her name is Diamond Brown, and she's asking for $45,000 per month.
2: Damn.
4: I'm just glad that we got the real Usher.
2: What do you mean?
4: To perform here. Have you guys seen the drama?
2: No.
4: There's drama. Well, now it seems like he stopped, but for a lot of the first few concerts, there was a Usher stand-in.
2: Really?
4: He had like an Usher standing, and people in the front row were like, yeah, no, that was not Usher. And they're like requesting their money back and all this stuff.
2: Usher never showed up?
4: No, he was there. And then like, he would like replace himself with the clone.
2: Oh, probably because he had to go change. He had like a thousand.
3: They both did.
2: He had a whole bunch of wardrobe changes.
4: But, I mean, still, like, don't somebody else out to perform for you? Like, what the heck?
2: People want to see...
4: People are there for you.
2: Want to see him.
4: I'm just glad he was, like, really here.
2: He was really good. He got down. He stood literally, like, 5 feet away from me. Where Fresh was DJing, I literally saw him right there on the stage, man. I was like, wow, dude. He popped up. I turned around. I was like, oh, damn, Usher's right behind me. He's right here.
4: He's right here.
2: Yeah, literally. I was like,
3: yep.
2: Like, I could have touched his legs.
4: Really?
2: Yeah.
4: Oh, that's so cool.
2: Yeah.
4: Oh, I'm jealous.
2: But his dances were badass. Honestly, the choreography was on point.
3: So back to the whole child support. So she's asking for $45,000, and she claims that she needs $500 for the daughter's clothes, $3,500 for child care, $2,000 for college savings, $2,000 for gifts, $350 for her haircut, and $1,500 for art and sport lessons.
2: $350 for haircuts? Damn, bro, that's a lucky barber.
3: That's why she's asking for so much.
2: That's insane.
4: Wow.
2: But let's be real, man. You know, you pretty much hit the jackpot if you got one of these guys as your baby daddy, because
3: he's going to be working forever.
2: I was seeing that this tour forever. is grossing $300 million, I think. Something like that. It's crazy. It's a lot, man. But he's got four baby mamas, bro. It's insane.
4: That's a lot of kids.
2: Yeah. Damn. So, all that drama, and then you still got to put it aside and go out there and perform and do your best, right?
4: Mm-hmm.
3: And he says court, too.
2: Mm-hmm.
3: You can get locked up.
2: Hey, he's got that court thing coming up. Actually, it should be, I think it's coming up in like 2 weeks.
3: Coming short, yeah.
2: Yeah. Yikes. Well, great concert either way. Live Nation got down, and UTIP got down with it. The production was on point, you know. And next up is the big one, Metallica, too.
3: You got that, Don Omar. I think Yandel's going to be here too.
2: Yep.
4: I wonder who else will be announced for the Sun Bowl for next year.
2: I don't know, but I did see. We're going to get to this later because I think the NFL dropped the hint and took it down right away.
4: Yep.
2: So we're going to talk about that after the break, as well as after birthdays. We got birthdays coming up after the commercial break. Don't forget, put them on our Instagram and Facebook page at Mix927EP. There's a birthday post up, and we'll get to those birthdays right after this short break. It's 7:42 right now. Good morning.
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2: All right, good morning, guys. It is time for birthdays. Romy, what you got for local birthdays?
3: We have a very happy birthday to George from the family. Also, happy birthday to, this is how they wrote it. Happy birthday to my babe, Juan, turning 45 years young. Looking forward to the fun ride tonight. Whoa. Okay. Happy birthday to Priscilla. May all your wishes come true from your family that loves you so much. Happy birthday to Flaca. May all of your wishes come true, viejilla. They love you, mamas, from Mom, Pico, Gordo, and Chacho. Also, happy birthday to Ms. Val from UMC Crew. They hope you have a great birthday, and may God bless you with many, many more. Happy birthday to Chloe, our little princess from Mommy and Daddy. Over on our Instagram, we have a happiest of birthdays to the best mom slash grandma, Gladys. There's really not too many words to describe the wonderful woman that you've been to us. They love you endlessly, mother. They hope you have an amazing day today. Also, happy birthday to the love of my life, Evelyn. You are amazing and you make every day worth looking forward to. They love you very, very much. Also, happy birthday to grandmother Rosa from all of her grandchildren and great-grandchildren. They love you so much. They hope you have a great day. We also have a very happy birthday to Mom, Nancy Reyes. Happy birthday. They love you so much and thank you for all you do. Thank you. Love you for many, many more. Love from your babies. Also, happy birthday to Freddie Fresh. Can't wait to see you in the Halloween costume. They got you. Happy 12th birthday to daughter Jasmine Chavez. May God bless you with many, many more. They hope you have a wonderful day. From Mom, Papa, love you always. Happy birthday, Jasmine. Happy birthday, everyone.
2: All right, celebrity birthdays, who do we have?
4: All right, so today we have LeBron James Jr., El Boni, Brony.
2: Okay.
4: He is 22 years old. Trevor Lawrence, quarterback, is turning 27 today. Elizabeth Shue, you guys might remember as Jennifer from Back to the Future. She is turning 63 today. And coach Tony Dungy is turning 71.
2: Those are your birthdays. Happy birthday to you and yours, guys. Keeping our eyes on traffic right now. I'm looking at accidents on the 4800 block of Alberta. Also, Haynesworth and Reagan, as well as Gateway North and Woodrow Bean Trans Mountain. So drive safe. We'll keep you guys updated with traffic all morning long, man. Took yesterday off, and guess what I did for like 8 hours?
3: What?
2: Decorate. Put my Halloween decorations up outside.
3: Oh.
2: Oh, my God, bro. It's isn't Yikes. It crazy how... Like, I wish I had a garage that was nicely organized. Oh, my God.
4: What?
2: I need another garage or buy a storage unit or something because, bro, we have so many, like, Halloween things that we don't even use anymore. And yeah. I'm just like, dude, yeah. So, put up my stuff yesterday. I'm still not done.
4: Damn, really?
2: Yeah, I'm still not done, man. But my neighbors already have theirs up. So, I was like, hey, you know what? I'm slacking it, dude. I'm slacking it. But definitely. Oh, there's that noise, huh? I think it's my mic. Okay. But yeah, I put up my decorations yesterday. Have you guys decorated at all?
3: No. Oh,
2: you guys
3: don't go on, huh? I don't decorate.
2: You have? You do any
4: indoor.
2: Yeah.
4: Just not outdoor. Stuff. Indoor, yeah.
2: Indoor stuff. Yeah, all my neighbors have their stuff up and I was like, oh man, dude. I was thinking it's going to rain. I hope it doesn't pour and mess up my stuff because that's happened
4: man.
2: Before. But nah. But is there rain in the forecast for this week?
4: I don't think so, is there? I haven't seen anything.
2: I hope not. Because if not, yikes.
4: Nah.
2: Yikes. So anyways, we're hanging out with you guys on National Taco Day. National Taco Day.
3: Mm.
2: So we'll get into all that coming up in a little bit. But right now, let's talk about the NFL dropping a hint.
3: Mm-hmm.
2: So Romy, you put up a profile or what is it?
3: Yeah, it's
2: like
3: a screenshot of the Apple Music. Uh-huh. So yesterday, Apple Music dropped... I don't know. I think they did this on purpose. Mm-hmm. They dropped the ball. So they posted a picture of a silhouette of a female artist. You cannot see her face. You could just see her silhouette. And we posted it on our Mix Facebook and Instagram. And on the caption, they put an electric guitar, a black heart, and the little flower ramo emojis. So it's a flower bouquet of a black heart and an electric guitar emoji. And people just lost it. So they put that up. And as quickly as they put that up, they took it down.
2: All right. So if it's that, then I have to change my opinion. I thought it was going to be Beyonce.
3: Uh-huh.
2: But if it's an electric guitar, it's Miley Cyrus.
3: It's Miley for sure.
2: It's got to be Miley Cyrus because she plays instruments.
3: It has to.
2: She's like one of the very... Or it could be some sort of country artist that we don't know.
4: Could be.
3: Because they were saying it's Ella, but it's because the thing is that it has to be somebody with a long repertoire. Like, it has to be someone with...
2: a catalog of hits.
3: Yeah, a long time of music, you
2: Ella
3: know?
2: Only has, like, 3 hits.
3: Yeah, I mean, no disrespect, she's great.
2: Yeah.
3: But, yeah, she's fairly new to the game. And some people are saying it's Taylor Swift. No, it has the flower bouquet, and so obviously that's in reference to her song Flowers, Miley's.
2: Ooh.
3: And then, to me, it's the hair. Like, it's the shaggy hair. Yeah. I don't think Taylor would have, like, shaggy hair.
2: What do you think, Kyle?
4: It looks like Taylor Swift, honestly.
2: You think it's Taylor Swift? I'm going with Miley Cyrus.
4: But there's been talks about Miley for a while now.
2: Yeah.
4: So
3: I'm going with
4: Miley.
3: And yeah, I'm hoping we can get a little Hannah Montana taste.
2: I think, and someone said it right now on the camera, she's probably going to do a Dolly tribute, too.
3: Oh, yeah, for sure.
2: That was her godmother.
3: Mm-hmm.
2: So I could see it definitely being
4: Miley.
2: Yeah, if you haven't seen it, go over to our Mix 92.7 EP page on Instagram and Facebook. We put it up. You guys be the judge. Put it in the comments. Who do you think it was? Let us know. But yeah, my money's on Miley. Javi's going with Taylor. Romy, you're going with who?
3: I'm going with Miley.
2: Okay.
3: Miley for sure. People were saying Britney. No, guys.
2: I don't think I want to see Britney spitting in her underwear.
4: As much as
2: I love Britney.
3: As much as we love the queen, I don't
2: think we want to see Britney spitting in her calzones, dude.
3: And then for a second, I thought maybe Sabrina, because it's a very small framed girl, but it's the hair and the flower emoji and the guitar.
2: Nah, I think they'd be really, really mad if it was Sabrina.
3: Yeah.
4: Yeah. Not enough hits.
2: Yeah.
3: What?
2: Well, that's another one. She doesn't have enough. I mean, she does, but not.
3: She does.
2: But not like a catalog. Like, you got to be. I'm not saying she's not. I mean, she's building her legacy right now.
3: Mm-hmm.
2: But
3: a couple years.
2: Yeah, give it some time. Yeah. And she's still got a lot of time. Timer now, 7:53 is the Morning Mash.

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1: Sorry, good morning, guys. It is 8:02. 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
1: 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Today is National Taco Day on Taco Day.
3: Hell yeah. National Taco Day.
2: Ooh.
3: On Taco Tuesday.
1: National Taco Day on Taco Tuesday. It's also National Noodle Day, National Coaches Day. So shouts going out to all the coaches.
2: Hey, good coaches.
1: Ones. Yep. 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
2: Oh.
1: Yikes.
2: Don't let Natalia hear this.
1: Yikes. All right. We're 25 days away from Halloween.
3: Damn.
1: Right? Did you see all the Christmas stuff already up at the
3: store?
1: Yeah,
3: they already took down all the Halloween stuff. I went to go look for Halloween stuff. I'm like, where is it?
2: Yeah, it's gone.
3: There's nothing.
1: I think I saw a rosca.
3: I'm like, already?
1: Damn,
3: bro. They're taking out like Valentine's stuff already, dude.
1: Yeah, right
3: like,
1: now.
3: What the hell?
2: Easter?
1: Right now is the time that you buy for Valentine's.
3: That's wild, dude.
1: And Christmas. Get your, like, if you go to At Home.
3: That's so goofy.
1: If you go to TJ Maxx, it's Christmas right now. It's crazy. Yikes.
2: Oh.
1: We're officially 51 days away from Thanksgiving and 80 days away from Christmas.
3: Oh my gosh.
1: Damn. What interesting history do we have on this day? Is there anything you guys
3: see? Oh, Double Dare premiered on Nickelodeon.
1: Oh, man.
3: I
1: always wanted to be on Double Dare. Do you remember that, Romy?
2: No, not really. Kind of. What was it?
1: It was like a game.
3: Kids game show.
1: It was like a kids game show. And then they had Family Double Dare.
3: That was the best, dude.
1: And I was like, man, I wish I didn't have a dysfunctional family.
3: So it was a family like a 4 or 5, right? And then you would answer questions, and whatever family won, then you go into like the little course to win bigger prizes.
2: Kind of like Family Feud?
1: Yeah, but it was like always like, oh, you're such a
3: dude. There's no way anybody from El Paso can make it into that.
1: No. I don't think our Hispanic families would.
3: Nah.
2: I like vaguely remember it, kind of.
1: Yeah. You had to go and like, you had to find flags and like
3: goo and like slime.
1: Like slime, and like oatmeal, right?
3: Yep.
2: Oatmeal.
3: Yeah, you make a mess. I can imagine the mess they leave.
1: It was cool challenges.
3: Hell yeah.
1: It was really, really
3: and then,
1: cool.
3: Yeah, you like the challenge? Okay.
1: Yeah.
3: It was like a small mini game.
1: Always wanted to be on Double Dare. Aww. That was a great show.
3: So it premiered in 1986.
1: How long did that run?
2: Dang.
3: A while.
1: Really? Damn. What was the one that we always talk about? Temple of Doom?
3: That one was fun too.
1: Was
3: you had to find like keys or I don't know what you had to find, right?
1: Yep.
3: To go to the next room?
1: Yep.
2: What?
1: On this date in 1989, Betty Davis died in France at age 81.
2: Mm.
1: On this date in 1996, Faith Hill and Tim McGraw got married. Are they still married? I believe so.
2: I think so. Yeah, I think they still are.
1: Yeah.
2: Also on this date in 2000, CSI Crime Scene Investigation premiered on CBS. That's one of my favorite shows. On this date in 2010, the world was changed forever because Instagram was founded.
1: Wow. Instagram is what took out Vine, huh?
3: Yeah, I remember Vine.
2: Kind of, yeah.
1: Remember Vine?
2: Yeah, I do. Remember when Instagram like first started and it was just like pictures of food and like pictures of like...
1: Yeah, they didn't do video.
2: Like, you know what? They did do video.
1: It was like Pinterest.
2: They did do video and you could kind of edit your video as you posted it.
1: That's right.
2: Yes, you could kind of crop it right then and there.
1: Kind of
2: and
1: like
2: then
1: TikTok?
2: They took it away.
1: Really?
2: Yeah, they took it away for a minute.
1: You know what I think really sucks now is Facebook.
2: Mm-hmm.
1: I think Facebook's like, it's kind of like on the back burner. It's like,
2: Yeah, that's where the tias are.
1: That's where the tias are.
2: Wait, that's where I'm at.
1: I'm still there too.
2: that's where we're at.
1: That's where us tios and unks are. Mira el Facebook.
3: Yeah, Facebook.
1: Mira el Facebook.
2: But Instagram was so like simple. It was all about hashtags. It was all about the filters.
1: Yep.
2: It was all about pictures of food and like just random things.
1: Let me ask you guys, for those of you guys that are on the camera, obviously you're on TikTok. What do you like better? You like TikTok? You like Instagram?
3: Hey.
1: Or do you like Twitter? Twitter's very raw and it's uncut. Like you get a lot of stuff that you're like, man, you'll see some stuff on Twitter that you're like, damn, bro. Like that's bad.
2: Yeah.
1: Yeah. Like they show violence on Twitter. There's no censorship.
2: I have my Twitter, but I don't use it. I need to use it more.
1: I like TikTok too. It's more informative. You get recipes, you get how to do's and reviews, right?
2: Yeah.
1: I don't know how many times I wanted to purchase like a piece of music equipment.
3: Right.
1: And I'll go to TikTok and I'll just, type it in and boom, all these reviews come up and all the DJs that have it are like, don't get this, don't do that. So it helps a lot.
2: It does.
1: It's super helpful.
2: I've told you guys before, I don't Google, I TikTok. I'll look it up on TikTok.
1: Or also our Compa Chat. Compa Chat GPT.
3: Compa Chat.
1: Compa Chat knows too. Well, you missed some because on this date in 1999, Gorilla Monsoon passed away.
3: Oh, damn, really?
1: Mm-hmm. He was a wrestler, right?
3: Mm-hmm.
1: And on this date, guys, in 2004, Ghost Hunters premiered on Sci-Fi. Is that with Zach? Or is that another one?
2: Ghost Hunters.
1: Or am I thinking of something else? Which is the one that Zach, what's his name's on?
2: Zach Bagan?
1: Yeah.
2: I don't think it's that one. I think
1: it's not, huh? Okay.
2: No.
1: No, it's different. Okay. Hmm. Yeah, no, it isn't, nah. Well, on this date in 2017, comedian Ralphie May passed away. He was funny. He was a good guy. And on this date in 2020, Eddie Van Halen passed away.
2: Oh, man.
1: Wow. So some not so good history. No. So Faith Hill and Tim McGraw, they're still married, right?
2: I'm pretty sure. And The show that Zach Bagan was on was Ghost Adventures.
1: Oh, okay. So I always get them mixed up. Ghost Adventures, Ghost Hunters, whatever. But anyways, that's your history lesson. And speaking of ghosts, don't forget we are in the midst of Spooky Mash. And tomorrow we got some special guests.
2: Yeah, we sure do. We're so excited. Tomorrow we have the crew from Death in a Hoodie podcast. We're going to have Louie and his sister Sunny. And I don't know if Eric is coming in because I think he has school, they said.
1: Yeah, he's a young kid. Yeah,
2: I'm not sure. But so Death in a Hoodie will be here tomorrow. They are actual, like, literal grave diggers. They also create headstones. They come from a family of headstone making.
1: No way, thank you for the ropes.
2: They're also Concordia enthusiasts and pros, so they know a lot about Concordia. And yeah, they have a lot of spooky stories that we're going to talk about.
1: Hey, going back to your favorite, you know, a lot of people are saying obviously TikTok's their favorite. Is it true? Like, I don't know. Like, honestly, I don't know. I've never clicked on anything like that. But is it true that they show live porn on TikTok Live?
3: What?
2: I've never seen that.
1: I've never seen it either.
2: I've never seen anything.
1: I've
2: like
1: seen
2: that.
1: Videos like where you scroll and then like there's a girl that'll flash and then it goes to like her normal. I'm like, what the hell is that? Mm-hmm. Yeah, but like I don't think they allow nudity on here.
2: No.
1: Yeah.
2: I've never seen something like that.
1: You guys have seen it? Really? What?
2: They're saying I've never seen it.
1: Have you ever seen it?
3: I haven't seen it yet.
1: I've never heard of that or seen that.
3: Nah.
1: On PC.
2: I don't think TikTok will.
1: They get taken down immediately?
2: Yeah, they're kind of very like good about keeping it clean, kind of.
1: Well, they censor everything, obviously. I mean, you can't talk about certain things. They do flag you for stuff.
3: Damn.
1: Right? Even when we're reading stories, we've been flagged.
2: Oh, yeah.
1: Sometimes you get blocked, right? You're like, damn. But anyways, yeah. That's your history lesson for today, guys. So should we throw it back with some Van Halen?
3: Ooh. Okay. Yeah.
1: Let's do this.

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1: Good morning, El Paso. It's Romy with your 915 traffic and weather report. Weather is currently 62. Today's high will be 81. Looking at traffic for your morning commute, there's currently an accident on North Zaragoza and Montwood Drive eastbound. Also on the 3400 block of Joe Battle, Gateway North Boulevard and Woodrow Beam Trans Mountain, as well as Haynesworth and Regan Street. This is Romy with your 915 traffic and weather report on Mix 92.7.
2: It's 8:24 right now. It's the Morning Mash hanging out with you guys on this Tuesday, October 6th. National Taco Day on Taco Tuesday. Wow. That's crazy, huh? Where are you guys getting your tacos from today?
3: Ooh, today, I don't know.
2: Are you going to the plug you took us to, Hav?
3: Nah. I want some, like, greasy, dirty tacos, smelly.
2: What? We aren't talking about tacos, right?
3: Oh, yeah. I mean, yes.
2: Yeah? Where's your taco plug? Are you going to go to your taco plug, Ron?
1: I have so many. Yeah. But, no, I think I'll eat at home. I'm tired of eating out. Yeah. We ate out all weekend.
3: Where are you getting yours, man?
2: My wife.
3: You want something just, like, to plug you?
2: My wife's making some tonight, bro.
1: Yum.
2: Yeah, she's making tacos.
3: Yardery.
2: Yeah. Oh. Yeah, nah.
3: Homemade tacos, huh?
2: Yeah, homemade tacos tonight. But like I told you, if I had to get my tacos, I go to Taqueria Tradicional, where I took you guys, and get an especial, or you can never go wrong with cervecería.
3: Yeah, you can never go wrong there either.
2: Some tripitas.
1: Oh.
2: So you know what's funny is, in a couple of weeks, I have my Noche de Juarez at Speaking Rock, right? And I have DJ Irene coming. So the first thing she tells me, she's like, hey. And you know, Irene's very vulgar.
3: Oh, yeah.
2: So I won't tell you what she calls me. We've been friends forever, right? And she's like, beep, you need to take me to eat some good tripitas.
1: Oh.
2: She loves tripitas, man.
3: Really?
1: Tripitas?
2: She loves
3: Where are you going to take her? Who think has the best tripitas here?
2: I don't know. Who has the best tripitas? Where should I take her?
1: Oh, I don't like tripitas, so I don't know.
3: What? I would say somewhere like Sanelli, Socorro. I don't know. I'm assuming they have the best.
1: Well, I heard that Maulipas has good.
2: Or they're killing the livestock and doing it right there.
1: There's a new taco spot that we really love, but sadly, it's only available, I think, only on Saturdays.
2: What?
1: At Fox Plaza. Should I plug it? I'm just going to plug it in. They're called El Trompo Loco. Oh, wow. They're bomb. And they're like grilling their meat literally right there.
2: Yeah?
1: Oh, it's so good. But it's only Saturdays.
2: You ever grill your meat right there, huh?
3: Not in public.
2: That's a first. No, honestly, I love tripitas. I really do. I like crunchy tripitas, though. But I can also go for some moist ones.
1: What about
3: tripitas, right?
1: I just recently learned what machitos are. What about machitos?
2: That's a cuerito, right?
1: No, I don't.
2: What's machito?
1: I don't think you want to know what a machito is.
2: Is that foreskin?
3: That's disgusting.
2: What is it?
1: I don't know, but it's
2: gross.
1: What do
2: you mean? What's machitos? Well, you can't just tell me and then like not tell me what machito is.
1: Let's just say it's worse than the tripitas.
2: There's not... Machitos is tripitas. Right? What?
1: I think the machitos is like a combination of like...
2: Machitos are a tripa wrapped with carnita and cebo.
1: Oh, I can't stand the cebo. I can't.
2: The grease on the...
1: That's
2: the best part, dude.
3: That's greasy.
2: Like when you eat the... sometimes you need a good taco that you're like, oh, my chest hurts. I can't breathe.
3: Yeah.
2: Then you know that's an instant artery clogger. You're like, I can't breathe.
3: I can't breathe.
2: But it's so good. Yeah. Nah, tripitas. I love tripitas, man. That's what you know it's bad to eat tripitas late at night, right?
3: It is.
2: But there I am, hartando. But I love crunchy tripitas. You like crunchy tripitas?
3: Crunchy ones. Now when they're all like aguados, that's nasty, bro.
2: Sometimes the aguados are all right.
3: Ugh.
2: But I gotta take her somewhere to eat it. So I'm probably going to take her to either Tradicional or...
3: Somewhere in the Northeast?
2: Cervecería is good.
1: Mm-hmm.
2: Yeah, I gotta drop her off there.
1: Tradicional is
3: drop
1: bomb.
3: Her off. You're going to drop her off there? I'll be back for you, girl.
1: You're going to leave her there?
2: Yeah, because she loves tripitas, bro.
1: Really?
2: That's the first thing she told me.
3: I want tripitas.
2: She said an explicit beep. Word at me, and then she's like, you better take me to have some good tripitas.
1: Coming in early for this.
2: I was like, all right, girl. But yeah, tripitas.
3: You hungry?
1: Yeah.
2: Tripitas go hard. That's one thing that I can get down with eating a lot, bro. I could probably have a few tacos.
1: Really?
2: I'm pretty sure I could slam like a 10 plate.
3: Really?
1: I agree. Jazzy says, I even hate the smell of the tripitas.
2: Really?
1: Oh, so do I.
2: What?
1: Gaglandia. Mm.
2: You gotta love it, man. It's tripa for people that don't know.
3: What is tripa, man? For people that don't know what the hell you're talking about, bro.
1: The cow's gut.
2: It's a gut. It's guts, intestines. Yeah. Sometimes you got to be all up in that gut.
3: Oh, yeah. Oh, yeah.
2: Huh? Mm-mm. What?
1: No, I'm good.
2: I love to be up in the gut. You, huh?
3: Yeah. Yes. Yeah. Mm. Well, at least I try.
1: Without the gut going on?
2: Nah, but I honestly, and I love it with like the perfect chile and then the nice, good
1: cilantro. Lime.
2: You know what? I don't mind cilantro. It's just if it's finely diced on that. I can take it.
1: I can take it.
2: If it's finely diced, okay.
3: Yeah, yeah, yeah.
2: But I don't want no vine. Ugh.
1: Cilantro's nah. A piss. Ugh. I can't believe it.
2: Mm-hmm. Yeah, tripita's good, man. National Taco Day today, so get yourself some.
3: Oh, yeah.
2: What's your favorite type of taco? Meat?
3: Asada, bro.
2: Asada? Romy, what do you like?
1: I go half and half with asada and pastor.
2: I'm not a fan of pastor.
3: No, you don't like it?
1: What? That's so good.
2: My girl loves chicken adobada.
3: Mm. You don't like that one either?
2: I like asada, bro. Yeah. I like asada. I like barbacoa, too.
1: Yeah. I like barbacoa, too, but I'm very particular with the barbacoa.
2: What do you mean?
1: Like, it has to be, like, clean barbacoa.
2: You know what's funny is you're like my wife. My wife got sick on barbacoa. She tried it, and she'll never taste it again.
3: Do it again?
2: She'll never eat it again, bro.
1: Mm-hmm.
2: She hates it. She's like, nope, uh-uh. Mm-mm. But yeah. Mm. And you got to have avocado. Yeah.
3: That's a must, huh?
2: That's a must, man.
1: Yeah?
2: Yeah. I don't know. El pastor for me is just... Mm.
1: No?
2: That's the one that they cut off the thing, right?
1: Yes.
2: The red one?
1: El trompo. I don't know, but honestly, the best tacos like ever...
2: Oh, here we go.
1: In the area...
2: Here we go.
1: In the area of Juarez, El Paso, Las Cruces. The best tacos. El taquito mexicano en Juarez. The bomb. The best tacos. No one makes them like that. Delicious. I could have 10. They're so good.
2: I've never, yeah.
1: No?
2: Oh, I can't comment.
1: I must take you one of these
2: really
1: days.
2: Really good? Yeah.
1: Yeah. They're so good.
2: So you want some greasy tacos today, Hav?
3: Yeah. Yeah.
2: Are we talking crunchy tacos or street tacos?
3: Street.
1: I think I'm going to go with crunchy tacos today.
2: Crunchy.
1: Nothing yeah, wrong. I'm going to make some taquitos de carne con papa.
2: Taquitos con carne con papa?
1: Mm-hmm.
2: Huh. I don't know.
3: I don't know, man.
2: We'll see. We'll see. I know I was making tacos today. And it's all about... She makes a really good salsa, too, man.
3: Really?
2: It's also the salsa that goes on it, right?
1: Oh, yeah.
2: Good stuff, man.
1: The limoncito, The salsa, the cilantro.
2: So, what's your guys' favorite taco place? I'm going to read some of your favorite taco places. Let me know on my TikTok live stream right now at KAG_915. What's your favorite taco place? What's your guys' go-to taco spot? I named mine. Javi already named his. Romy already named his. What is your...
3: Go-to, huh?
2: That's a good place.
3: Where?
2: I've had House of Rock.
3: That's I never tried them there.
2: Yeah, they're pretty good. Tacos Charlie.
3: Ooh.
2: Taco Mer.
1: It's because it depends the type of taco that you're looking
2: Orlando.
1: For.
2: I like that one, too.
3: Wait, you do?
2: No. Las Palmas.
3: No.
2: Dragones.
3: Los Dragones.
2: Mm-hmm.
1: Ooh.
2: Doggles. What else? Chinampa. Cometa.
3: Tacos de cuco. What?
2: Chicos tacos.
1: Chicos tacos. It's because it depends. Like, it depends if you want the street
2: Palenque.
1: Taco, if you
2: Palenque?
1: Want. Oh, Palenque
2: Culiacan.
1: Has bomb tacos.
2: Taqueria La Cuatro. Taco Bell. 1810. Tacos del Perro. Someone said wherever all the drug dealers eat. What the hell? Taco Chow.
3: Whoa.
2: I like that one too. Let me see. Ciro's. Tradicional. Taco Tote. Hey, you can never go wrong with Taco Tote too.
3: Oh, that is true.
2: Taco Tote gets down. Shouts going out to Taco Tote. I eat there a lot too, man. I like Taco Tote. Don Cuco.
1: Mm-hmm.
2: Cocula.
3: Hay Cocula.
2: El Michoacán. El Super.
3: El Super.
2: Ernie's.
1: Los Dragones.
2: Taco Charlie's. Jalisco's.
1: Jack in the Box tacos.
2: House of Rock again, man. Yeah. Don't sleep on House of Rock.
3: Really?
2: That's a good one.
3: Mm.
2: Mm-hmm.
1: You know who else has really good tacos? And they're LME. Different. I don't know. I'm not going to say it because it's going to. No. I'm saving that.
2: Hmm.
1: I'm gatekeeping it.
2: Hmm.
1: Lucy's has pretty good tacos. I haven't been there in a minute.
2: Dragones.
3: Dragones.
1: Mm.
3: Los Dragones.
2: Not bad. So there you go, man.
3: Taco Santo. Never been.
2: What was that? The one right there by Fox Plaza. It used to be real famous back in the day.
1: Santa Cecilia.
2: Santa Cecilia.
3: Oh, it's still there, isn't it?
1: Well, they're part of the Aikokula family.
2: Really?
1: Yeah.
2: Santa Cecilia? I remember the commercials forever on TV and radio. That's crazy. Well, go get yourself some tacos. It's National Taco Day today on Taco Tuesday. Timer now is 8:34.

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1: Time now is 8:41. It's the Morning Mash, hanging out with you guys on this Tuesday, October 6th. Romy, what do you have for us to try?
2: I brought some stuff that I actually forgot last week about. Okay. I saw these at Target, and I was like, oh, these are cute to try it. I just got them because they were Hello Kitty themed.
1: Oh, I saw
2: it's
1: that.
2: Hello Kitty, and it's actually Kuromi and Cat's Eye. So this one's a crispy roll duo. It says it's a coconut latte flavor. I don't know, but I thought that was interesting. And then I saw these Mochi Bites.
1: Mochi.
2: Same thing. Mochi. They're Kuromi and Cat's Eye collab, and this is a lychee flavor.
1: Okay.
2: So
1: for those of you that know K-pop, obviously Cat's Eye is a, a K-pop group. Yeah. All right.
2: So I thought they were interesting, and I was like, oh, you know what?
1: And after that, we'll play Animal.
2: I'm just going to...
1: Well, Cat's Eye.
3: What?
2: I'm just going to get this. So you know what? This one's already open. Here, get your suppository.
1: Suppository?
2: Pick your own. They're individually wrapped.
1: This looks like a big tampon.
2: It does.
1: Are you sure it's not a tampon?
2: I know, huh? They're big.
1: And that's
2: so
1: how it
2: we're
1: going
2: to try this. If you guys want to come into our TikTok
1: That's
2: live.
1: How it goes in?
3: Well, it's long.
1: That's how it goes in?
2: It's a thick thing.
1: And then this is how it comes out.
2: So it's cute because it has Kuromi in the middle, and then it has Cat's Eye in like little Hello Kitty type caricatures. So cute. So cute.
1: Caricaturas. Hold on, let me open this one.
2: So this one's the Crispy Roll Duel.
3: Right there.
2: And they had different flavors, but my husband was like, just get this one.
1: Yeah. It's about yay big, right, huh?
3: It's about yay big. Oh, I have to check a little case.
2: I feel like this would go well with, like, a coffee. Oh. This is big. This is
1: Why do you keep twisting it, huh?
2: This is really big.
1: Why do you keep doing that, huh?
3: Shh.
1: Hop keeps doing this. What do you think?
2: Oh,
3: what
2: no.
3: What the hell is this?
2: I just spilled it all over my laptop.
1: It squirts?
3: I like coffee.
2: Yeah, I'm saying, like, I feel like this would go well in, like, hot chocolate or maybe, like, a coffee.
1: Wait a minute. This thing's not going to spit at me, is it? It's got a hole in it.
2: Yeah, it does.
1: Ooh.
2: I found these at Target.
1: I am not going to put my mouth around this damn thing.
2: Okay,
3: you're
2: are you
3: supposed
2: ready?
3: To put it all in your mouth. Whoa.
2: Ah!
1: Can I smoke this? Hey, let me go. Hold on. Let me get some mota loca. Let me pack it. No, I'm kidding. What are we doing?
3: Ah. Which side do we try first?
1: Yeah.
2: I did the brown side.
1: You did the brown side?
2: Mm-hmm. I don't know which one's which. It tastes like coffee.
1: Do you want the light end first or the brown
3: side
1: end?
3: Do we try first?
1: I don't know. You know. I'm gonna hit the round.
3: You're gonna go with the brown hole first?
1: I'm gonna go with the round brown first.
3: All right, go
2: this
3: ahead.
2: Is pretty good.
3: Dale, bro.
2: But it's really
3: Give
2: like
3: it a try.
2: Dale. It's really crunchy. Are you going light or dark?
1: The ghost be waiting.
2: I pretty much bit off all the dark part.
1: I like darkness, so I'm gonna go here.
3: You gotta go with the dark part first? Okay. Here we go.
1: Nah, man.
3: All right, watch it, man. You're gonna open your mouth. The ghost is gonna sneak in.
2: Try it.
3: You gotta cover your mouth.
1: Oh, I can't go that deep. Yeah, that's the wrong. Oh, you're not supposed to.
3: I don't think you're supposed to lick it first, dude.
2: No, you're not. Just bite it.
1: What?
2: Just bite the stick.
1: You have to spit on it.
3: Do it. Do it.
2: It's very like.
3: Do it.
2: It's very crunchy.
3: Do the roar.
1: God.
3: Do it.
1: I'm glad kids are in intercession
2: bite
1: right
2: it.
1: Now. That's been like.
3: Spit on it first, dude. Whoa, man.
1: Dude, these things are okay.
3: Are you ready?
2: All right, try it.
3: Let's go.
2: Ready?
3: Okay,
2: here we go. 3, 2, 1. Oh, it's very crunchy.
3: What's happening now?
1: Who eats those things?
2: I don't know. But I thought they were like geared towards kids because they're Hello Kitty and Cat's Eye.
3: I like coffee.
1: Yeah,
2: it does. It
1: Romy, I think you
3: like
1: put
3: a strong
1: these in,
3: coffee.
1: I think you're supposed to put these in coffee.
2: Let's
3: try the other side now.
2: Maybe.
3: Let me flip it around.
1: Put it in the other end, huh?
3: Whoa.
2: Let's try it.
3: No sabe nada.
2: No?
3: For me, at least.
1: Are they
2: over
1: strong?
2: Over here,
1: no.
2: It says...
3: They're messy.
2: It doesn't even say. Yeah. It just says store in a cool place. Hmm. Dry place.
1: They're not bad.
2: They're not bad. I think they would be great with coffee or like hot chocolate.
3: I don't know what the hell I just ate, but do you have a taste on it? What would you say it tastes like?
1: They're pet snacks.
3: For real, right? Doggy treats.
2: Doggy treats?
3: Uh-oh.
1: You've been eating Yappy's doggy.
3: Yappy. That's what we just tried.
1: We tried Yappy's dog treats.
2: They do look like flautas. They're messy.
3: Yeah, they're messy.
1: All right. All right, what else are you going to try?
2: Okay. Hold on. Oh, man. Now we have these mochi bites.
1: Mm. All right.
2: So these mochi bites are lychee flavor.
1: They're what?
2: Lychee.
3: What's lychee?
2: I don't know. Like some fruit.
1: Lychee?
2: Lychee.
1: I used to have a tia named lychee. Oh, no, licha.
2: Lychee?
3: Tia lychee?
2: See how these look.
3: What the hell?
2: These were supposed to be refrigerated. These are like the ice creams that... The mochi ice creams, but they're not cold. They're just...
1: Are those cat's eye too?
2: Yeah, these are cat's eye. Look. Right. Okay. Koromi and cat's eye.
3: Cat's eye. Okay.
2: Right. Mochi bites.
3: All right.
1: Okay, go on.
2: Mm-hmm. So let's try these. These look interesting. Oh. Uh-oh. Mm. Mm.
3: Eh. All right. Just get down and open.
2: Ooh. I could smell it.
1: Oh, the flavor is chichi?
2: Lychee.
1: Oh, I thought chichi.
2: So they're mochis here.
3: Oh, grab mochi. Oh,
2: grab your mochi.
1: Hold on.
2: Ganon.
1: Hold on. Pop it up.
2: Oh!
1: Oh! Oh!
3: Eat it.
2: He fell.
3: Eat it. Oh, they're gummy. Like gummy. They felt like gummies.
2: I can smell the mochi.
1: It's kind of like a shroom.
2: Oh! Why are they so powdery?
3: I think it's raw.
1: Yeah.
2: Huh.
1: All right, so you guys ready?
2: This one I am a little nervous to try.
3: Doesn't smell like anything.
2: It's like very gummy.
3: Doesn't smell like anything.
1: No. Huh. Nah, I mean. Wait, I got a little white on my... Okay,
2: it's
1: ready?
2: Very, very powdery.
3: Two. Ready? Here we go.
1: One, two, three. Tastes like a little...
3: They're gummy. Gummy, like a gummy bear or worm.
2: Yeah.
1: It kind of tastes like perfume.
2: Mm.
3: Like the...
1: It tastes a little bit like perfume, guys.
2: Like perfume?
3: Perfume? No, I didn't get
1: How the hell I know perfume tastes like, but... Yeah. I got that scent. Like it, the scent, when I bit into it, it released into my...
3: Just gummy, very gummy-ish.
2: I see what you mean. Yeah, I can smell that too.
1: Yeah.
3: Mm. But no sabe nada.
1: Yeah. Javi, ever since COVID, you can't taste or smell.
3: Yeah, I know. Maybe it's just me.
1: Yeah, dude.
2: They're just like very gummy. I like the mochi ice
1: cream. I love mochi ice cream, dude.
2: But...
3: Ooh, mochi
2: maybe we should have put these in the fridge, but it didn't say anything.
1: Oh, great.
3: Oh, damn.
1: If I'm in the pooper later, I'm going to be mad at you. Well, there you have it. We're trying the cat's eye stuff. Where can they buy it?
2: I bought these at Target, but I bought them at the Bassett Target. Hmm. I don't know if the other Target's
3: cat's eye. Cat's eye, huh?
1: I've seen it. Yeah. Speaking of cat's eye, here's Animal.

0: There it is. It is Morning Mash right now. It is 8:52. I don't know what I just tried from that lychee, whatever that scent is, but I feel like, you know, Romy, that I have a scent of, like, I have a feel like I have, like, I bit into perfume from those mochis that you gave us.
1: It does kind of smell like perfume.
0: Did you feel anything like that?
2: No.
1: No? I think it's just the way the lychee smells.
0: I don't know. I just, yeah, no.
1: You want more?
0: I'll pass on it, man. I'm good. I don't want more.
2: No?
0: I'm good. I'm sure you guys are going to finish them right now, but it's all good. Let's take a break. Coming up after the break, we are going to get into a little spooky mash and talk ghosts and stories and all that good stuff. A lot of you guys have been submitting some really good ghost stories in. Mm-hmm. We've seen some crazy ones come through. So we'll get into that in the 9 o'clock hour. Also, don't forget, this Friday, the Elmont presents the Sunset Social event. It's the end of summer affair. They're inviting everyone to join us for a night of throwback house, dance, and EDM classics with DJs DJ Yachty, GQ, myself, Johnny Cage. And we're going to kick it off with a Sunset Pilates class, courtesy of Las Cruces' own Pilates and Company. It's from 7 to midnight this Friday. It's a free event. It is 21 and up. The Pilates is the only thing you do have to pay for, and mats are limited. As a matter of fact, if you go to their Instagram page at elmont.social, you can find the QR code there to register for the Pilates class. Again, that is from 7 to midnight. I'll be out there along with DJ Yachty and GQ, and we're just going to have some fun. It's the end of summer affair over at Elmont. I know they got like two more shows left and then it's over with, but it's their way of saying thank you to everyone that has joined them all season long. Sunset Social this Friday night over at the Elmont Swim Club on the west side of town. If you need more details, again, find them at elmont.social. Let's take a break, guys. We'll be right back. It's 8:53.
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2: Good morning, guys. It's 9:02 right now. It is the morning mash. Johnny Cage, DJ Javi and Romy, and a little spooky mash headed your way. Don't forget, tomorrow, on tomorrow's show, we have our friends from Death in a Hoodie podcast. You definitely don't want to miss it because they're a family that does a podcast, but on top of that, they are actually grave diggers. They really are.
3: They are.
2: They work at the cemeteries here. They bury bodies. They do headstones, right?
3: Yeah,
2: and they've seen a lot of stuff. I was seeing some of their videos that they put up and some of the stuff that they found. It's pretty creepy. So we're going to be talking to Louie and his sister. What's his sister's name?
3: Sunny.
2: Sunny, that's right.
3: And Louie's also part of the Concordia board. So he's like a Concordia pro.
2: Yeah, so he knows the history, the in and outs of Concordia and what's been happening there or what's happened there for since the beginning of almost El Paso, right? So speaking of spooky stories, let's get into, you know, there's a lot of haunted stories here in El Paso, but one thing that we always hear about is these haunted high schools. We talked about El Paso High last week, gave you just a little tip of it. So I'm going to kick it off with Isleta High School.
4: Okay.
2: So Isleta High School in El Paso, Texas is widely rumored to be super haunted with paranormal groups and local ghost tours that frequently go and investigate this campus. Now, reported paranormal activity at this place, guys. This is Isleta High.
4: Okay.
2: Investigators and visitors report seeing apparitions, mist, shapes, and moving shadows. Cameras have reportedly captured floating orbs and unexplainable shadows or hand swipes across their lenses. Now, there's a legend that tells of hearing the sound of a galloping horse near the football field. I don't know if you guys have heard that.
3: That's scary, no.
2: Yep. As a century-old historic campus in El Paso's Lower Valley, specific hotspots like the downstairs girls' bathroom and science hall are also tied to local urban legends, including a rumored ghost cheerleader.
4: Damn.
2: Mm-hmm. So there's been a lot of activity there. One of my buddies, his dad was the janitor or custodian
4: there
2: over at Isleta, and he would tell us stories like they would hear almost a lot of the custodians that work overnight would hear, like in all their high schools, they hear like echoes of kids. Yeah. But he said, especially at, he talked about that science hall. And he says that the older janitor had to go clean it because he's the one that wasn't scared. So he'll go clean it, but he'd always hear like giggling.
4: Yeah.
2: Like kids giggling. So, yeah. Isleta, obviously, it's one of the oldest high schools
4: Absolutely,
2: as well.
4: Absolutely, yeah.
2: I think it's, is it the second oldest? Because I know El Paso High is the
4: first.
2: Most old, and then Isleta. That's the second oldest. Because my grandma went there.
4: Yeah.
2: My grandma went there, dude.
4: To Isleta High School?
2: To Isleta High School.
4: Yeah, it's been around for a minute.
2: So, yeah, it's old.
3: Yeah. Scary.
4: Well, another school is that supposedly is very haunted is Austin High School, which was founded in 1930 by Stephen F. Austin. And people are still saying it's still haunted. They've been seeing a lot of crazy things, very unexplainable occurrences, including an apparition of a little girl near a stairwell, along with the ghost of a cheerleader, who is rumored to have thrown herself from the school's tower.
2: I've heard of that.
4: To a shadow man who walks into a classroom only to disappear. School staff also reported sightings of a black cat wandering, they have blocked tunnels there.
2: Uh-huh.
4: Along with voices and whispers down empty hallways. Security has also responded to alarms late at night activity. One in the women's bathroom on the first floor. Only to find nothing as toilets flushed and lights switched on and off on their own.
2: That's creepy.
4: Apparently, students and staff also reported paranormal activity in the gym. They're saying there's a portal there.
2: God, Nichols. In the gym?
3: Oh, man.
4: Wee-wee!
3: That is scary.
4: Yeah, it's said to exist while lockers and doors open and close on their own, too.
2: Oh, hell no.
4: Oh, hell no. Nope.
3: Mm-mm. The pit. We're good.
4: That's in Austin.
2: People are saying right now that there's a lady in white that haunts it.
4: Oh, God. Nicole.
2: I've heard that story too.
4: Another lady in white?
3: At Austin?
2: Why do they wear white, dude? They don't like color dresses?
3: I don't know.
2: Like, no one wore pink?
3: Or purple?
2: No one had like, blue? Like, ¿tiene pink?
4: Yeah.
2: El espanto que wore pink? No?
3: El espanto?
2: El espanto que
4: wore pink? El espanto
2: que wore pink?
3: Oh,
2: all right, what else?
3: Scary. So I have the MacGuffin Home.
2: Okay, what about the MacGuffin
3: Home? The MacGuffin Home is in El Paso, Texas. This is a historic adobe house. It is rumored to be haunted by the ghost of its former occupants. It was built in the early 1800s, mm-hmm. and the house was home to the McGoffin family for several generations, and they have a rich history of its own. The house is said to be haunted by the ghost of Susan McGoffin, mm-hmm. a young woman who lived in the house in the 1800s. According to the legend, mm-hmm. Susan fell in love with a man who was not approved by her family and was forced to marry another man. After the wedding, Susan became ill and died just a few months later. It is said that her ghost haunts the house, appearing to visitors as a young woman in, you guessed it, a white dress. Other ghostly activity has been reported at the McGoffin homestead, including strange noises, unexplained footsteps, and the feeling of just being watched. Some visitors have even claimed that they have seen apparitions of the McGoffin family members, including Susan's husband and her children. The McGoffin home is now a museum. It is open to the public for tours, and many visitors go to the house to learn about its history and to see if they too can experience any paranormal activity. Mm. So if you're feeling brave, you can take a ghost tour of the house, led by a knowledgeable guide who can tell you more about the history and hauntings of the McGoffin home.
2: Oh, yikes. Well, you guys also know Cathedral High School downtown. They say there's a lot of stuff that's happened there too.
4: Yeah.
2: Have you ever been inside Cathedral High School?
3: No.
4: I've never been.
3: I've never been inside.
2: That's the all-boys school.
3: Mm-hmm.
2: And it's supposedly, what they're saying, hold on, let me get this. They're saying that it's supposedly is haunted. I think anything in downtown is haunted, bro. Legends often tied to whispers that people hear built on or near old burial grounds, mm-hmm. alongside stories of shadowy figures and strange noises in historic halls. Now, the shadow figures, a lot of the students and visitors over the years shared local urban legends about seeing unexplained shadows moving through empty corridors. There's faint whispers and unexplained footsteps in older sections of the building.
4: What?
2: And popular local lore claims part of the school's historical footprint overlapped the early burial sites, fueling rumors of a super natural activity. I mean, so here's the thing. Mm-hmm. Is right down the street from Cathedral is that place that I feel like I got attacked by something. When I went in to go read,
4: that's right. You told me that.
2: Is it the EPISD building?
3: Yeah.
2: It's the new one.
4: Yeah.
3: They say that it is haunted because that used to be a hospital.
2: So, yeah. And honestly, because when I went in there, guys, and I had to get out of there, I felt like I know what I feel. Like, mm-hmm. I'm super sensitive to stuff like this.
4: Mm-hmm. Okay.
2: And I just felt like I walked in, I thought I was going to have a heart attack. I was like, dude, I just felt like the room spinning. And I was there to read for some schools, but I was going to read in front of, this is during COVID. And I was going to read in front of a, what is it called? A green screen?
3: Uh-huh.
2: And it was in one of their studios.
4: What?
2: And I was going to read in this green screen, and then it was going to be for the kids, for elementary kids. And when I went, dude, I was sweating, bro. Even my friend Rose, who helped me, she's like, are you okay? And
4: I started sweating?
2: I told her, I was like, hey, Rose, is this place haunted? And she's like, oh my God, it's crazy. You're saying that. Why? And she's like, oh yeah. She's like, we see stuff all the time, and like, it's crazy here. So it's the same area, the same neighborhood as Cathedral High School.
4: Yeah. Ooh.
2: But that building's creepy. I'll never go into that building again.
4: No?
3: No. I think all of downtown El Paso, because it was the first area that was populated.
2: Yeah.
3: That's scary. Well.
2: Yeah, but downtown has that. But,
4: oh, yeah.
2: I mean, the Native Americans were here, right?
3: Mm-hmm.
2: Obviously, you also had the Tigua Indians that were here, or Tigua Natives, right? Uh-huh. That we're here, and it's just, there's a lot of history on the
4: on
2: the Speaking Rock sites and the Isleta del Sur sites, right?
3: Yes.
2: Some of my friends have told me some stories, and I'm just like, no way, dude. I remember at Speaking Rock, they would tell me, one of the managers, that when we would do the club, mm-hmm. this is like in 2004, 2005, he'd be like, bro, there's stuff that appears sometimes here.
3: What?
4: Back then he was like, what?
2: They would see different,
4: like apparitions, like, or what?
2: Natives.
4: Oh, natives.
2: Yeah. Yeah, I remember they would tell me they'd see a bunch of ghostly apparitions.
3: That's scary.
2: Of their ancestors.
3: Oh, no.
2: So, yeah, El Paso is rich in history.
4: Oh, yeah.
3: We are.
4: That we do. That I can give you.
2: Yeah,
4: sure.
3: Have you guys heard about the underground bus?
2: Yeah.
4: Yeah, we were trying to go one time, but I don't know where it was.
2: Where is the underground
4: bus? Yeah, I don't know where it's at.
3: I don't know.
4: I think it's like in private property now, no?
3: Isn't it like on the east side, I think? I don't know.
4: Montana?
2: Mm,
4: Lamplighters?
2: It's the underground bus. No, I don't know where the underground bus is. I've heard of it a lot.
3: Yeah.
2: Yeah. No, not the Banga bus. The underground bus.
3: No?
2: It's another type of bus.
3: But what's the story? I found a story, but I don't know if it's the actual story of the underground bus. Should we read
2: it? Montana Vista. Yeah, read it. Oh, maybe
3: so,
2: it is.
3: This is according to El Paso Myths.
2: Okay.
3: It says, the underground bus legend. It is described as being buried underground on the property in far east El Paso, with only an opening providing access. People who have explored it describe dropping down into what looked like almost a basement and discovering that it's an actual bus underground. Mm. One popular version of the legend says that an older man lost his daughter and eventually became obsessed with girls who resembled her.
2: Yikes.
3: According to the folklore, he began kidnapping young girls and holding them captive inside the buried bus.
2: Yes. Crazy.
3: Eventually, one supposedly escaped and started a fire, destroying a house that was above. Older El Paso message boards on the internet say that there's an even darker variation. Mm-hmm. That in 2010, a local poster claimed the story involved a supposed serial killer, and that people were exploring the underground structure, said that they had found shackles there. But there's a most recent creepy encounter. This happened in July of this year.
2: Mm-hmm.
3: This is on Reddit. It says this person claims that they have visited the underground bus several times as a teenager, and nothing unusual ever happened. But on their final visit, they said their friends had climbed out of the bus when they suddenly heard what sounded like two little girls laughing from inside what? Of the underground bus. Hmm. Mm-hmm. They said that they were alone. There was no other cars. There's obviously no houses nearby this lot. There's no other people. And they had literally just came out of the bus themselves. They have never gone back.
2: They're saying a bunch of weird dolls in there too.
3: That's crazy.
2: Yeah.
3: There's also stories that there's a lot of like
2: Witchcraft
3: and like there. Stuff, and people claim to have seen people in like cloaks and stuff in that area. Spooky.
2: Yeah, we have a lot of haunted history here in the 915. A lot of stuff from, you know, that we got the six poles and the haunted Magic Landing.
4: Yep.
2: Right, property that's now a trucking place.
3: Where was Magic Landing?
4: By Paso Community.
2: Is it where the old El Paso Community?
4: Well, not there, but like it's going it's in that area, like a little bit
2: going towards
4: this way,
2: going towards like Horizon.
3: Really? Yeah. Like it was off the freeway?
4: There's like a truck, like a bunch of truckers there now, right? Like a stop, not even a stop, but like a business. I don't know what it is now.
3: Really? Yeah,
2: I think it is a place for trucks or semis. Yeah, the old hospital. There's a lot of history. We'll cover that, guys. We got you guys covered all. Just giving you guys little bits as we get into this month of October. A little spooky mash for you guys.
4: But my thing is, how does that bus even get down there in the first place?
3: That's what I want to know.
4: How's it there? How's it buried?
2: Yeah.
3: I don't know.
2: Mm-mm.
3: Some say that it was deliberately buried, but...
2: That's scary.
3: It's heavy, a lot of dirt. I'm sure.
2: Yeah, it is a lot of dirt. Yeah, it's kind of weird, huh? It's kind of strange when you think about it. It's kind of like the witch's grave outside of... the witch's grave outside of Las Cruces. The legend has it that someone dared a high school kid to sleep on it.
4: What?
2: Or lay down on it, and the kid the next day had epilepsy.
3: Where's the witch's grave?
2: It's in Las Cruces. Yeah.
3: I've never heard of that one.
2: So, well, there's... Because think about it. I mean, we've been around El Paso, and this area has been... I mean, we're talking about
4: years.
2: Pancho Villa, Billy the Kid, Old West. Back then, there was a lot of people that, you know, believed in black magic.
3: Mm-hmm.
2: A lot of witchcraft around. So, remember what they would do in the old days to witches? They would burn them.
4: True. Isn't there one too? A story about three crosses?
2: Oh yeah,
4: or something like that with witches.
2: Yeah, I think it's.
4: I just don't remember the story of another.
2: Yeah, and I know what you're talking about. We got
4: or three witches or three stones or something like that, right? Or five or I don't know how many numbers they are.
2: Yeah, you got to be careful with that because there's people that go and investigate and then they open a door or something and something comes home with them or something happens to them. So be careful and don't get yourself, don't get yourself in trouble. Don't be trespassing on private property.
3: Yes.
2: You know, it's the last thing you want to do is get yourself in trouble.
4: Yup.
2: You know, I know everyone wants to have fun. And, you know, for those of you thrill seekers that are ghost hunting, you know, just be safe out there. Time right now is 9:17. It's the Morning Mash.
0: Hey. Turn it up.
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1: Good morning, El Paso. It's Romy with your 905 Traffic and Weather Report. Weather is currently 66. Today's high will be 81. Looking at traffic for your morning commute, there's currently an accident on North Zaragoza and Montwood Drive eastbound. Also, 3400 block of Joe Battle accident is still there. Gateway North and Woodrow Bean Trans Mountain, Tierra Este, northbound and North Zaragoza Road. Also, in the 7800 block of Gateway East. This is Romy with your 905 Traffic and Weather Report on Mix 92.7.
2: That's right. It's Taco Tuesday on National Taco Day today, ladies and gentlemen, in case you don't know. And we got a couple of stats and interesting stuff about tacos. You ready?
3: Oh, yeah. Let's get to it.
2: All right, man. So how many of you guys like hard shell taco lover? Are you a hard shell taco lover?
3: I'm a both.
1: I like both.
2: Yeah. Well, according to this survey, National Taco Survey, Taco del Mar recently did a personality profile to see what hard shell taco, how hard shell taco lovers differ from soft shell taco lovers.
1: Okay.
2: I guess soft, you could basically say, would you say that's more like street taco style?
1: Yeah, that would be more of a street taco, especially if it's greasy.
2: All right, so if you like hard shell taco lovers, you eat 7.3 tacos on average a month. If you like hard shell tacos lovers, this is what it says. For all my hard shell taco lovers, you also are more likely to be health conscious. You find spice very appealing. You prefer dogs to cats. You probably like Batman more.
3: What? Okay.
2: You're an early riser. You're an extrovert. You're more likely to be adventurous, curious, happy, hardworking, high maintenance, and organized. You enjoy reading, audiobooks, exercising, walks, hikes, and sleep. You enjoy jazz, punk, country, and classical. You're most likely to be single. You prefer the beach. You prefer Apple devices. And you more likely prefer Netflix.
1: What?
2: Yeah.
3: Really?
2: Yeah. What about soft shell?
3: So soft shell taco lovers, they can pound at least 7 tacos on average in a month.
2: Okay.
3: In a month? Dude, I do that in a sitting.
2: Damn, son.
3: Where are they finding these taco lovers at? They're not here.
2: Okay.
3: They're more likely not to like spice. They prefer cats over dogs. That's just probably like the opposite, huh?
2: Yeah.
3: They prefer Superman over Batman. More likely to be a night owl. They're more likely to be an introvert. Likely to be calm, clean, creative, friendly, loyal. Enjoy TV movies, TV shows, movies. Enjoy blues music. What? They're more likely to be in a relationship. They prefer the mountains and prefer Samsung devices over Apple devices. Yeah, see, it's like the opposite of whatever the opposite of what you just said. So instead of watching Netflix, they're watching Amazon Prime.
1: What?
2: Yeah, I got to disagree with
3: that. Yeah, I'm going to disagree with all that.
1: Yeah, this is
3: all that.
1: A little funky.
2: Because I feel like I'm more of a hard shell. Like, I like my personality is more on the hard shell taco.
3: But it's nothing like that, right?
2: Nothing like that. Yeah, exactly.
3: That's kind of weird.
2: Yeah.
1: So, did you guys know that according to a survey by Ortega, they reveal that 29% of people would give up coffee for a year.
3: What?
1: In exchange for free tacos for a year.
3: Oh, hell yeah. I'm down.
2: Yeah, I could probably
1: do that. Give up coffee for free tacos?
3: I'm down.
1: Though?
3: You wouldn't?
2: Yeah.
3: I would.
2: Yeah.
3: I would.
1: For free tacos? Oh, it depends. Like, could we mix and match? Could we get like crispy tacos sometimes? And then can we get like street tacos sometimes?
2: Yeah.
1: 36% of people would give up sports for a year in exchange for free tacos for a year. Could you give that up?
3: Sports?
1: Could you give up watching the Cowboys for free tacos?
2: No.
3: How about masturbating?
2: Yeah. No.
3: No.
2: No.
1: And 34% of people would give up video games for a year in exchange for free tacos for a year.
2: Damn. Especially with, what's it called coming out right now?
3: GTA is about to drop. Nope.
2: Is it, Hob?
3: They better, man. I swear to gosh, they pull that back.
2: And I know Modern Warfare drops October 23rd. That looks pretty good, bro.
3: GTA is almost out, bro.
2: Damn.
3: Did you see they have like a whole album?
2: I saw that, man.
3: They're pre-ordering a full vinyl.
2: That looks pretty
3: cool.
2: Their
3: songs, that's cool.
2: And a lot of cool names on it, too. That should be good. Well, check this out, guys. Also on here, according to Ortega as well, 53% of people prefer soft shell tacos to hard shell tacos. 10% of people have eaten 6 or more tacos at one meal.
3: There you go. See?
2: The favorite taco topping is cheese.
3: Absolutely.
1: Cheese. What kind of cheese, though?
2: The least favorite taco topping is onions.
1: What?
3: Yeah. I kind of agree.
2: Yeah. How many tacos can you guys slam in one sitting?
3: It just depends how big they are.
1: Yeah, it depends.
3: And how much carnita is in it.
1: It depends.
2: Yeah, because I've had six, but they're like the small.
3: That's what I'm saying.
2: Yeah, mm-hmm. like chiquitos.
3: Mm-hmm. And then you have those places that have more tortilla than carne.
1: Okay, if it's a tacotote, how many tacototes can you eat?
3: I've done four.
2: You've done four tacotote?
1: Damn,
2: dog, that's a lot. That's a lot of masa. I could do two.
3: But I take off a lot of the tortilla, though. That's why. It's more tortilla.
2: You pull off layers.
3: You pull off the edges
2: like peanut butter?
3: Yeah.
1: You know what? I do have a bone to pick with tacotote. They don't have tacototes anymore. There's like hardly any meat in there. Back in the day, they were like tacototes. Like they were big tacos.
2: Damn. This homie says he can do 12 street tacos.
1: Damn, bro. 12? Big back attack.
3: Who is that?
2: The homie Eric. I think, honestly, if we're saying like a regular size, okay, let's say...
3: Regular size taco.
2: Okay.
1: How many inches? Corn tortilla.
3: 4 inches.
2: Okay, I'm going to say like, I think everyone's pretty much been to a cerveceria.
1: I haven't been.
3: I have.
2: What?
1: I still haven't been.
3: Sheesh, I'm going to go.
2: Give me your Mexican card.
3: That's it.
2: Give me your green card.
1: I've been to the ones in Juarez. Those are bomb.
2: I think just like a normal size, you know. See, because I can slam about six tacos at cerveceria.
1: How big are they, though?
2: I think they're average size.
3: They're average size.
1: Yeah, it's
2: about yay big.
1: Let me see.
3: About 4 inch, 5 inch taco?
1: I could do about six tacos, too.
2: Six tacos?
1: Yeah.
2: Big back.
3: They're good.
1: Yep.
2: That's cool.
3: It depends, though.
2: Yeah, yeah. Okay, so here, let me put one out that we've all eaten. We've all had Taco Bell. I know, but I'm just using it.
3: I can do the three.
2: Taco Supremes, how many Taco Supremes can you smash?
3: Three.
1: Two.
3: Three with fire sauce.
1: The Doritos Locos tacos?
2: Now we're talking, bro.
1: Oh, with the Diablo sauce.
3: Oh, no.
2: I'm trying to get children.
3: No.
2: Okay, we're talking Taco Supreme.
3: With a Baja Blast.
2: The most I can do?
3: What? How many, man?
2: Three, man.
3: Yeah, the three. I can do the three.
2: Three.
1: You know who else has really good hard shell tacos? Cool. Is Chipotle.
3: I never tried them.
1: They're bomb.
3: I've never asked for a taco there. Have you?
2: I've never thought of getting a taco there. They have tacos.
3: Never mind. Yeah. I didn't know that.
1: You have to ask for the hard shell though. What? They give you three, but they're so good.
2: Really? At Chipotle? Mm-hmm. I've never had. That's crazy.
1: Yeah. What? They have pretty
2: well. 43% of people prefer Taco Bell over Chipotle. And the other ones we don't have here. Mo's Southwest Grill and Qdoba.
1: Mm. Oh, we don't have Qdoba.
2: Mm-mm. Nah.
3: But this is referring to drinkers.
2: Yeah. I don't know. Oh, yeah.
3: People prefer, male partiers like to order Taco Bell.
1: Yeah.
3: I don't. That's the last thing on my mind when I'm drinking.
2: I think Taco Bell is mine. Our last resort. Like, screw it. We'll just get Taco Bell.
3: If that's the only thing that's open. Yeah, but.
2: Because Taco Bell's open late, huh?
1: Yeah, it is.
2: Am I seeing things or is Sonic 24 hours?
1: Sonic?
3: I've never seen that. It's 24 hours.
1: I don't think it's 24 hours.
2: Nah. Am I seeing things?
1: I don't think. Oh, yeah, it is 24 hours. What?
2: Yep.
3: Sonic?
2: Yep.
1: Dang, we can
3: all
1: get
3: of them?
1: Chili Some. Cheese pie.
2: You can eat chili cheese, but we can get an ocean water.
1: A dirty ocean water.
2: Damn. That's crazy. But that's crazy that, you know, we're like, Taco Bell, I mean, you guys can slam that many. There's some girls on here that are saying they can slam six or eight.
3: Their daughter has eaten 12 tacos from Don Cuco.
2: Damn, 12?
1: Don Cuco's mom, that's a lot of taco, man. That is a real big back attack.
2: 12 tacos. Man, you go, girl. It is 9:45 on this National Taco Day, man. It is National Taco Day on Taco Tuesday. How cool is that? Time right now is 9:45. Here's Adela with Nicole Kidman.

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0: It's 9:56 right now. It's the Morning Mash. Getting ready to get on out of here on this Taco Tuesday, October 6th. We are Dunskies for today. Is there any traffic to report? One last look at it, Ro.
1: Last traffic report. Tierra Este, northbound, North Zaragoza. Gateway North and Woodrow Beam. That one's still there. North Zaragoza and Montwood, eastbound, and the 10,700 block of Kenworthy.
0: All right, that's going to do it for us, guys. We're done. Javi and me come back later on for our mix shows. You can catch Javi at 5 for the 5 o'clock Bambucha. I'll be back at noon for the noontime workout, and then we are Dunskies for today. We're back at it tomorrow for Spooky Mash, and we're going to have our special guests, Death in a Hoodie Podcast, right?
1: Yes, they're going to be joining us tomorrow during the 8 o'clock hour.
0: 8 o'clock hour, so set your alarms and join us. We kick off at 7, and they'll be here in the 8 o'clock hour. And for those of you that don't know, Death in a Hoodie is it's a podcast here locally by two brothers and a sister. And they are also gravediggers. They work over at the cemetery. And Louis, who's the main host there, is also part of the Concordia board.
1: Yeah, he's part of the Concordia board.
0: Yeah, so they have a lot of history. And as a matter of fact, I was talking about the bronze statues on Scenic Drive. And he just sent me a pic. He's like, that's crazy. I used to clean these statues. And he showed me a picture of the statues, the actual life-size statues of these kids that his father had basically did to, you know, memorialize him. But yeah. So I look forward to hearing all their stories tomorrow. So that'll be a lot of fun, man. Are you guys doing anything? Are you guys watching anything Halloween related right now?
2: Yeah.
0: On TV?
1: No, but I'm sure Sebas will want to because he's on break right now.
0: Okay.
1: So the number one movie we always watch is oh my gosh, Hocus Pocus. Hocus Pocus. He'll probably want to watch.
0: What about The Conjuring?
1: Nah. Because I don't watch that stuff.
0: You want to watch some scary stuff like that?
1: Nah.
0: I heard American Horror Story is good.
1: Maybe some Beetlejuice.
0: No way. They had an Insidious marathon.
2: Oh, they did? Anyway.
0: See, I won't watch that stuff at my house, but I'll watch it here. I'll watch it at the station. I'll be like, yeah, you know what? I can watch it because it's going to get haunted. The station's going to
2: stay here?
0: Haunted.
2: Okay.
0: Yeah.
2: Okay.
0: Yeah, it's not.
2: The ghosts don't know how to travel.
1: Okay, so let's clear this up. Is Edward Scissorhands a Halloween movie or not?
0: I think so. I think Eddie Scissorhands is a Halloween movie.
1: What do you guys think?
0: Well, it's kind of like Nightmare Before Christmas. Is that a Halloween movie or a Christmas movie?
1: Mm-hmm. I say it's a Halloween movie.
0: Is Goonies a Halloween movie?
2: Some will say no.
0: Hey, you guys!
1: Yeah. I say it is because it's like dark and like gothic.
2: I mean, it has to deal with pirates.
0: Pirates of the Caribbean?
1: No.
2: Is that a Halloween movie?
1: That's not a Halloween movie.
0: It's a thriller.
2: It's a thriller? No.
0: Yeah, I think so. Mm-hmm.
2: What else?
1: Ooh.
2: Harry Potter?
0: I think it's a Halloween style.
1: Maybe because it's spooky.
0: No, you guys don't think so?
2: No, everybody say no? Okay.
0: They're saying
2: Gremlins?
0: No. Gremlins is a Halloween movie. I mean, yeah, definitely. Or
2: Christmas.
0: That's true.
2: Christmas
0: it's set
2: too.
0: In Christmas, bro. Well, like Die Hard. Die Hard's a Christmas movie.
2: It
0: now.
2: Is. People are going to say no, though.
1: They're saying Harry Potter is definitely a Christmas movie.
0: Really?
1: Yeah. Edward Scissorhands was set at Christmas, but it could pass as a Halloween. I know.
0: The Haunting of Hill House is on top tier. I haven't seen it. So yeah, so we're asking Edward Scissorhands. I think it's more of a Halloween-ish movie.
1: I see it. Well, definitely like a fall movie.
2: Okay.
1: For sure.
2: Okay.
0: Yeah. Yeah, Nightmare Before Christmas, I think it's both.
2: What about E.T.?
1: That's like a summer.
2: It's not scary.
1: It's a summer alien movie.
0: It might be some.
2: But it's set in during Halloween because remember they go out trick-or-treating.
0: Trick-or-treating.
1: They do.
0: That's true.
1: Huh.
0: Yeah, you dress her up like a little girl, right?
2: But it's not scary.
0: Yeah.
2: E.T. E.T. Elia. Elia. Elia.
0: What about Jack?
1: Jack?
2: Which one's Jack? I don't know. Are you making stuff up now?
0: No, they're asking me. Fall movie?
1: Ooh, what about Jurassic World?
0: Nah.
1: They Jurassic said that's World? a Christmas movie.
0: Yeah. I don't know.
2: Valentine? Is that a Halloween movie?
0: You know what it's called, Valentine?
2: No, it's like horror type.
0: Yeah. Those movies are kind of like borderline, how you're like, oh, okay,
2: could it be
0: Predator? No.
2: Nah.
0: It's still scary, but it's more of an action movie. I don't know.
2: I think what are their movies?
0: Yeah, you kind of think about it and you're like, Jack is the one with Robin Williams. Yeah, when he grows big, right? Where he's aging, right? Is that?
1: Oh, yeah. I haven't
2: seen
1: that movie
2: in a long time.
1: That's Halloween? No.
0: I haven't seen that movie in a long time. Wow, I forgot about that movie. Thanks, that's a childhood memory unlocked. My childhood, like just a memory unlocked. It's crazy. Well, either way, go get yourself some. And watch those scary movies, whatever you like. Maybe, like, or maybe like you're like Hocus Pocus, like Romy. Doesn't want too scary.
1: Nah,
2: that's not scary.
1: I don't want scary stuff.
0: It's entertaining.
1: Yeah, it's cute.
0: But there it is. You don't want scary. You don't want The Exorcist at your house.
1: Mm-mm.
0: Javi, you gonna watch anything or nah?
2: If it's on TV, I mean, I have those movies too.
0: Yeah,
2: I have The Exorcist.
0: You do?
2: On DVD? Yeah.
0: No way.
2: Yeah. Ooh. I'm hoping they come out with like a popcorn bucket if they ever do it.
0: I don't know if I want a popcorn bucket of The Exorcist, bro.
1: No?
2: That'd be hilarious. Yeah. Actually, do something like that.
0: I don't know. I don't know if that, you know, I don't know.
2: Maybe her bed?
0: Yeah, I don't
2: There's
0: know
2: a
0: about
2: popcorn
0: that
2: bucket? No, you don't want one?
0: Yeah, that's a good question. When is the McRib coming?
2: November.
0: First week of November, they say.
2: It's always November, isn't it?
0: Yeah. I'm waiting, bro. Patiently waiting.
2: Yeah, because right now they're going to be doing the Monopoly stuff.
0: Oh, they're doing Monopoly right now? You know,
2: the Monopoly
0: gonna,
2: game.
0: You know everyone's going to get a free snow cone or ice cream cone, right?
2: You always get that, or free small fries.
0: Yep.
1: Yeah.
0: Hey, I'll take it, though.
2: Hell yeah.
0: I'll take it.
2: Hell yeah, darn.
0: All right, guys. Thanks so much for hanging out with us. We are done for today.
2: All right, guys.
0: We'll see you guys tomorrow. If not, we'll see you guys later on during our mix show. Is you guys ready?
2: So, cuidan.
1: I'm ready.
0: Bye. Bye, guys.
1: Bye.
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Jamie Foxx is making a comeback after everything he's been through. He says he's coming back with something to prove. He's 58 now, and he says he still has some unfinished business. I'll tell you what he had to say next. It's Mix 92.7.

0: 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Jamie Foxx feeling more creative than ever. And he has unfinished business. 3 years after a health scare landed him in the hospital, he's ready to get back to doing what he does best. Jamie Foxx, turning 58, saying, okay, round two, music or movies? I'm here for it. 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

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Looks like Pumpkin Spice is already packing its bags. The new drinks and treats sound like they belong on the Christmas dessert table. I'll tell you what's coming next. 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

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We have a very similar taste when it comes to food. I'll play you what she had to say next. 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

McDonald's coming for Gatorade's gig. They've got a new hydration strategy. This one's going to appeal to the run club bros. McDonald's going to hand marathon runners something you probably already have sitting in your fridge. 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

0: It's Mix 92.7. McDonald's is bottling the brine from its pickles and handing it out to marathon runners. They're kicking off this hydration station strategy in Chicago as a free pickle boost during their marathon weekend. So Gatorade, of course, doing electrolytes. McDonald's saying, what if we give you pickle juice? Run Club Bros are going to be wearing that McDonald's merch. I can already see it. I'm Joey C, Joey C Radio on TikTok. I'll see you over there, Johnny Cage, and the Noontime Workout coming up next. It's Mix 92.7 BRB.
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1: That's right. 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Welcome to the Noontown Workout. 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Hope everyone had or is having a great Taco Tuesday. It's actually National Taco Tuesday today. So National Taco Day today. And it's crazy, it's on Taco Tuesday. So yeah, get yourself some tacos if that's your thing. If not, well, enjoy some other food. But anyways, getting ready to get in the mix. I got my TikTok live stream on. If you guys want to join the fun, the camera never shuts off. You can find me on TikTok right now, streaming live at KAGE_915. Yes, got a whole bunch of cool stuff I'm going to play for you guys. New mashups, edits I got over the weekend. Also, let you guys know where I'm playing this Friday because the Elmont's throwing a huge, huge party. A sunset social end of summer party this Friday that I'm going to be a part of. I got details on that coming up shortly. But right now, it's a Noontown Workout right here on Mix 92.7.

0: all the listening platforms, just search Mix 92.7 El Paso. We'll pop up there, man. Hope you guys are enjoying the tunes. Man, Taco Tuesday on National Taco Day. I feel like eating some tacos today, man. Even though my wife's going to make some, I was like, damn, you know what? I could go for some tripitas. That sounds pretty bomb.com. Anyways, let me know where you're listening in from. You can find me live right now on TikTok. I am streaming the mix live at KAGE_915. This Friday, man, the Elmont presents. Yes, you know the Elmont Swim Club. The Elmont presents the Sunset Social End of Summer Affair Party. It is going down this Friday night, October 9th. Inviting everyone to join us for a night of throwback house, dance, EDM classics with myself, DJ Yachty, and my boy GQ. And we're kicking the evening off. It's going to be like a little bit of fun and fitness. 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Admission is free for the party. If you want to do the Pilates class, you do have to register as mats are limited. It's from 7 in the evening to midnight. It's 21 and up, and it's absolutely free. It's just me, Yachty, and my boy Gus just dropping bomb after bomb after bomb on the turntables. All house, all dance. Just going hard, man. I've always said this. Locals over headliners any day. And I'll put my name and I'll put my money on it, man. So come out, the Elmont this Friday, Sunset Social. It's the end of the summer affair party for the Elmont. I know they got like two more shows. I think they got like Side Piece and they got Benny Benassi, and then they're done. So they wanted to throw like just a big thank you party to everyone. Everyone's invited. If you want to do the Pilates class, you can register online at elmont.social. It's free to get in. The Pilates, you do have to pay. It's like $20. So get out there. It's a little bit of fitness and fun since everything is now fitness related all of a sudden. But it's all gravy, man. You already know how we do. Again, the Elmont this Friday is a place to be, a little Sunset Social. If you need more details, head on over to elmont.social. Taking a break. Be right back with the second half of the mix. It's the noontime workout right here on Mix 92.7.
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7: I had someone tell me I fell off. Ooh, I had someone tell me I fell off. Ooh, I need. I had someone tell me I fell off. Ooh, I needed that. I had someone tell me I fell off. Ooh, I needed that. I had someone tell me I fell off. Ooh, I needed that. I had someone tell me I fell off.
8: Sit down, be humble.
7: I might be too strung out on compliments. Overdosed on confidence. Started letting give a f and stop fearing the consequence. Drinking every night because we drink to my.

0: Man, what a great concert that was on Saturday. I take the Bigfoot out of my mouth. I was skeptical of going. I was like, you know what? I wasn't skeptical because of the music. I know the music was going to be on point. Of course, two legends. You got Usher and Chris Brown. I was more skeptical of UTEP, you know, dropping it with the dropping the ball with the entrance and long lines, the traffic. But no, to my surprise, and I got a big shot going out to UTEP. I think they got it down. Got people in and out quick, man. Got people in and out quick. I found parking. It was a great day, man. Man, let me just tell you something. The Sun Bowl was definitely beautiful on Saturday night. Ladies, you had one assignment: to look good, to look sexy. And to all my ladies that were in attendance, y'all nailed it. All you ladies look beautiful, man. All you ladies look beautiful. And fellas, you looked all right too, I guess, right? Yeah, we looked a little spiffy, man. Shouts going out to all of you guys that was out there. I saw a lot of you guys, a lot of our listeners out there said hello, and we got to jam out, man. What a great concert those guys put on. And man, gotta give a big salute and a big shout out going out to DJ Fresh, who held the party down. Man, what a great vibe that dude set up, man. That's why he's a world-known DJ. What a great vibe he set up. And he knew the demographic. I love DJs that do the homework of where they're going and know the crowd. Know, hey, you know what? I'm going to good old El Paso, Texas. It's a border town. There might be some Mexicans there, man. There might be some Chicanos, some Hispanics. He did his homework, and he played La Chona. He played a couple of jazz, some Bad Bunny, right? It was a puro party. So, yeah. Shouts going out to DJ Fresh. He held the party down. But, man, Chris Brown, great show. Usher, great show. Chris Brown flying around, right? It was fun. It was a lot of fun, man. So, shouts going out to UTEP for getting everyone in and out pretty quick. And it ran pretty smooth. We were kind of worried, but, man, the Sun Bowl was packed. It was packed. It looked like everyone had a good time. Everyone was turning up, having a good time. So, good to see that we can host different and multiple concerts, massive concerts of different genres. Like I've always said, we are a big city with a small city mentality, and it looks like it's changing, man. Good, because you keep showing up for these big concerts. Guess what? They're going to bring more big concerts, man. Maybe we'll see a Drake. Maybe we'll see, one of your, concerts you want to see come to El Paso. You got to support. That's what's up. But that was a great show. That was a great, great show. So there you go, man. Noontime workout done and over with. Thank you so much for hanging out with me, guys. I will catch you guys back here tomorrow. Joey C's coming up next, and Bianca's coming up after him. I think they're doing a back-to-back. And then DJ Javi's up at 5 for the Bambucha. If not, we're back at it tomorrow morning on the morning show, the morning mash with me, Romy, and Javi. Tomorrow we have our spooky mash continuing for the month of October, the month of Halloween. We'll have our friends from Death in a Hoodie podcast. They're actual grave diggers. Yes. Yes, they work at Concordia. They work at all the cemeteries. So we're gonna talk to them and all the crazy, spooky stories that they have tomorrow morning in the 8 o'clock hour. We kick off at 7. They'll be here at 8, guys. Until then, enjoy the rest of your day. Enjoy your Taco Tuesday. It's National Taco Day, though, so have yourself some tacos. I know I'm going to munch out, guys, and we'll see you tomorrow.
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Jamie Foxx is making a comeback after everything he's been through. He says he's coming back with something to prove. He's 58 now, and he says he still has some unfinished business. I'll tell you what he had to say next. It's Mix 92.7.

0: 97, JB Fox, feeling more creative than ever. And he has unfinished business 3 years after a health scare landed him in the hospital. He's ready to get back to doing what he does best. Jamie Foxx, turning 58, saying, okay, round two, music or movies? I'm here for it. 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

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I'll tell you what's coming next. 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

Kacey Musgraves taking her Texas roots a little further south, announcing a Spanish version of Uncertain Texas with Intocable. 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It's Mix 92.7.

coming for Gatorade's gig. They've got a new hydration strategy. This one's going to appeal to the run club bros. McDonald's going to hand marathon runners something you probably already have sitting in your fridge. 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

0: Mix 92.7, a McDonald's. It's bottling its brine from their pickles and handing it out to marathon runners. They're debuting their hydration station in Chicago as a free pickle boost during their marathon this weekend. So Gatorade, of course, has electrolytes. McDonald's saying, what if we give you some pickle juice? Run Club bros are going to be wearing that McDonald's merch. I can see it already. I'm Joey C, Joey C Radio on TikTok. I'll see you over there. Bianca is coming up next. Mix 92.7. I'll see you tomorrow. Bye.
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Hey guys, and happy Tuesday. Today's my birthday eve, so I'm going to celebrate with a little Taco Tuesday at my house. Family and friends and some margaritas, yeah. 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It's expensive. So if you want to take me out, let me know.

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right now we're talking about things that are priced too high and what is worth paying the money for. A new report out on Bargain Hunter includes a list of the things that are too expensive. Topping the list, not surprisingly, gas. Gas is always expensive. The current average is actually down 9% from last year, but still too high. Runner up, fast food. Fast food is getting so expensive. I mean, a price of like a hamburger meal at some places is like the price you would go to a real restaurant for. It's crazy. Also in the list of too expensive right now, meat and fish, automobiles, smartphones, eggs, clothing, personal care items, snacks. I gotta say, the chip aisle? Ridiculous. $7 for a bag of chips. Like, thank God I can't afford that right now because I love chips. So they're actually doing me a favor, but it's crazy. And medicine. Now, despite all that, what is worth spending the money on? Think about it. And we'll talk about it next.

Let's get the party started. See you at the bar, you was hardly talking. That's when I knew that your heart was scarring. Friends to lovers need a part to star in. Like, wait, babe, let

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1: And we're talking about the things that we refuse to skip on. 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And like, even if I'm making it at home, okay, I'm going to get my heavy cream. I'm going to get my creamers. I have my Nespresso pods. 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What about you? What's a thing you can't skip on?
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And today, the ultimate Taco Tuesday. It's National Taco Day, so you really got to go in. I love me a crunchy taco. That's my go-to. Crunchy, shredded beef, really crispy shell, tons of cheese, little lettuce, little salsa. That's all I need. Okay, I'm getting hungry.

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1: And Gypsy Rowe is mourning at the death of her partner, Kim. We'll talk about that coming up in The Buzz. Plus, Halle Berry denying serious allegations that involves her, her ex-husband, and her son. More on that on the way.
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And more details are emerging about the days leading up to the death of Gypsy Rose, her partner Ken. Ken was found dead actually on his birthday, so it's at October 1st, which would have been his 34th birthday. The sheriff's office confirmed his death. An autopsy was done, but the coroner says that there's no definite cause of death yet. But Gypsy said she believes that he died from an overdose. Investigators say that they found no foul play as far as evidence goes. Even though there were reports of there being some tension between the two, I think there's a leaked voicemail or something, maybe like a voice note that Gypsy left Ken, and it was not sounding so nice. I'll say that. There was also a report that he was trying to get custody of their daughter because of Gypsy's behavior as of lately. So that's kind of what's going on. I'll keep you updated. And meanwhile, Halle Berry's ex-husband is actually alleging that she choked their 12-year-old son during an incident in September of this year. Haley's attorney strongly denies the allegations, calling his filing meritless and misleading because I think he's trying to get like a restraining order or something. A judge, though, did grant a temporary restraining order and restricted her visitation until an October 16th hearing. So I will keep you posted on that as well. Pretty crazy.

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1: 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It is also Taco Tuesday. Bro, I just had like the best shrimp tacos. I am so stuffed right now. So, se me duermo during the 5 o'clock Bombucha. You guys already know why. The song just stops. You're probably wondering, like, what the hell's going on over there? That's probably, I'm taking a little quick nap. Nah, no se crean. But oh my gosh, I had me some shrimp tacos today. But today is National Taco Day, so you guys, I know you guys wrote in earlier about who has the best tacos. For me, it doesn't matter, man. Tacos are tacos, right? Some of you are like, nah, that's loco, bro. Yeah, I guess. Because I guess there's some places that, yeah, you guys wouldn't agree. Maybe you guys like Taco Bell. I don't know.

0: 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And let's take a look at some traffic for you guys. You guys pump the brakes. There's an accident on Loma Land, eastbound at I-10 East. Yeah, I-10 East. And they're saying the Loma Land ramp. There's an accident there. West Wind Drive and Cresta Bonita Drive. There's an accident there as well. Gateway North and Woodrow Bean Trans Mountain. Also an accident there. Also, this one just popped up. It's on 2200 Zaragoza. That's it. That's all they're putting on there. So I'm not sure exactly where that is. But if you're in that area, 2200 Zaragoza, there is an accident there as well. So you guys pump the brakes. Get home safely. Gotta take a quick break. Keep it right where it is. The 5 o'clock Bombucha.
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0: is going to do it, wrapping up the 5 o'clock Bombucha. Big shout-out going out to everyone listening online. Appreciate you guys. I know that's probably the best and easiest way. Just in case you're in an area where there's a lot of static, we are still trying to figure that out, guys. Don't worry. I know some of y'all keep writing to me, "Well, you're going to fix that." We are working on it. But in case you're in that area, you guys can always stream us at mixelpaso.com. Scroll all the way down to the bottom. There is a player there. Or if you guys have iHeart on your computers, laptop, cell phone, find us on iHeart under Mix 92.7. You can also stream us there as well. Whatever is easier for you guys. Other than that, we'll see you guys tomorrow morning. Can't believe it's already going to be Wednesday. And we'll be back for the morning show. Other than that, drive safe, guys. And we'll see you mañana. It's the 5 o'clock Bombucha right here on the new Mix 92.7.
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